Nation Radio, around about 18 minutes past one. It is Friday, yes, almost the weekend. Tim Allen here with the tunes, keeping that energy going through the night with the South's best variety. It's got Ace of Base coming up very soon, but first of all, I have a sing-along to this. Neil Diamond, Sweet Caroline on Nation Radio in the South.

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0: That's the weekend, and this is Nation Radio. It's going to be dry this morning. Temperatures down to 9 degrees. Friday, once again, rain showers after a dry start. Sunshine too. Highs of 17 degrees the weekend. Saturday, pretty much a wet all day, unfortunately, and the same for Sunday. But the good news is that by about Tuesday, the weather does change a little bit. I mean, well, not brilliantly, but we'll have a dry day on Tuesday. Let's make the most of it, shall we?
1: I remember holding her for the first time. Now, I'm about to walk her down the aisle.
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5: 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Are you?

0: Gracie Abrams, and That's So True. Hi to Graham, who is working in Havant, a brand new listener to The Overnight Show. Thank you so much for that. 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

0: Ed Sheeran on Nation. He's going to be funding a brand new youth centre in his hometown of Framlingham. That's nice of him, isn't it? Very nice indeed. Very generous person. Ed Sheeran and Shivers here on Nation Radio. Coming up next, a person whose name is an anagram of best PR in years. Nation
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1: Oh, it's beautiful. 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
0: Well, baby, I went down and got it for you.

0: Taylor Swift, Opalite, on Nation Radio's Overnight Show with me, Tim Allen. I'm here Sunday to Thursday, 11pm until 4am. Good to have you there. And thank you so much for choosing us. And, of course, from 4 o'clock, you've got Gary Parker's Early Breakfast. A reminder of how you could be winning for yourself £750,000 coming up in 2 seconds. Have your phone handy. Stand by to enter.
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Bon Jovi, great stuff, and Living on a Prayer on Nation Radio's Overnight Show. Time for a couple of Tim's incredible facts, a couple of facts to amaze your friends and family. Fact number one, if you were to drive your car vertically into the sky at 60 miles per hour, it would only take an hour to reach outer space. And fact number two, it's estimated that only 10 to 20% of the human population can wiggle their ears and raise one eyebrow. Can you do that? I'm going to give it a go right now and report back. I don't think I can.

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0: Well, you can imagine what the non-family-friendly version of that song sings at the end there, but we won't go into that because, of course, this is a family radio station, and, of course, we have to comply to Ofcom rules as well. 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Right, Gail ABC on Nation Radio's Overnight Show. 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

0: New single from Blue, bit of a change in direction for them. That's called Flowers, and that's all from me, Tim Allen, for today. If you've just woken up, if you're one of our early risers, we've got just the show for you. It's Gary Parker's Early Breakfast coming up next at 4 o'clock. And I'm back at 11 tonight with The Late Show and The Overnight Show here at Nation. 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
6: Top stories this hour. The Prime Minister's calling on the country to choose unity and progress over division and hatred following Henry Novak's murder. The 18-year-old died in police handcuffs, falsely accused of racism by his Sikh killer in Southampton in December. The incident sparked violent protests. Sir Keir Starmer says he was profoundly humbled to meet the teenager's parents at Downing Street yesterday. Ahead of that private meeting, he had this message.
7: This is a tragic case. We have to start with Henry. We really need to listen to Henry's family because they're asking us, as politicians, as leaders, not to use his case to whip up division, not to cause disturbances.
6: It's emerged Andrew Mountbatten-Windsor received a private income from subletting three properties on his Royal Lodge estate while paying little rent for more than 20 years. A National Audit Office report says the arrangement was permitted under his lease, although it doesn't reveal how much he earned. It comes as Andrew has been photographed with what appears to be a large bruise on the right side of his face while driving near the Sandringham estate in Norfolk. Andy Burnham says he'd enter a Labour leadership contest if one were triggered, becoming the first senior Labour figure to publicly suggest challenging Sir Keir Starmer. Downing Street insists no leadership challenge is underway, saying the Prime Minister won't walk away from the mandate he was given by voters 2 years ago. Our chief political correspondent, John Craig, has more.
8: Andy Burnham has confirmed what's regarded as Westminster's worst-kept secret, that if there's a Labour leadership contest, he wants to be part of it. He's even suggested that Wes Streeting, who quit the Cabinet last month, has already fired the starting gun.
6: And Andoni Iraola is relishing the challenge of winning titles at Liverpool. The former Bournemouth boss has been appointed at the Premier Club on a 2-year contract, replacing Arne Slot, who was sacked on Saturday. From Sky News, I'm Daisy Steele.
9: It's Friday. Good morning. This is Gary Parker on Nation Radio with The Wanted on the way. And next up, it's Womack and Womack and Teardrops in Nation. Morning.

Something About You, Level 42, The Wanted, Glad You Came, and Womack and Womack Teardrops at Nation Radio. It's the best variety of it on a Friday morning. Hello, how are you doing? It's Gary here, and it's nearly the weekend. We are doing the songs that didn't make it to number one, the biggest nearly number ones this weekend at Nation Radio. And if you have your birthday today, the 5th of June, happy birthday to you. You share it with Mark Wahlberg, who is 55. And happy birthday, saxophonist Kenny G, 70 today. It's Nation Radio, Teddy Swims. She

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0: ABBA, it's Super Trooper, and it's Nation Radio here in the South with Gary on Early Breakfast. Steve Power is here for your Friday morning, kick-starting it at 6 on Nation Radio here in the South. He's got the Early Starter, Retro TV, and the Forgotten 45. Let Steve know what song you'd like to hear, and he'll give it a spin on the Forgotten 45. We do the two-word horoscopes every Monday at 10 past 8, another one of those. The week after next, because Steve is off next week. And Selena is back as well. She's got the travel to help you get where you need to be across the South. Steve Power of Breakfast from 6 here at Nation Radio. Nation
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0: 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Welcome to Friday. 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And there are more great songs for you to kickstart your Friday morning right here on Nation Radio. 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
17: The top stories this hour. The Prime Minister is promising unflinching action in righting the wrongs of Henry Novak's murder. Sir Keir Starmer says the teenager deserves a legacy that goes beyond the awful tragedy of his death in Southampton in December. The 18-year-old died in handcuffs, falsely accused of racism. The PM privately met his parents in Downing Street last night. Here's policing commentator Graham Wettone.
18: There has to be some element, some understanding of the diverse communities we are now policing
3: but it's become almost like the focus or the prime concern for many forces, but it's taken on a life of its own, to the detriment of understanding policing, understanding the law.
17: It's emerged Andrew Mountbatten-Windsor received a private income from subletting three properties on his Royal Lodge estate while paying little rent for more than 20 years. A National Audit Office report says the arrangement was permitted under his lease, although it doesn't reveal how much he earned. Andy Burnham says he'd enter a Labour leadership contest if one were triggered, becoming the first senior Labour figure to publicly suggest challenging Sir Keir Starmer. Downing Street insists no leadership challenge is underway, saying the Prime Minister won't walk away from the mandate he was given by voters 2 years ago. Volodymyr Zelensky has called for a face-to-face meeting with Vladimir Putin in a fresh attempt to end the war in Ukraine. He's offered a full ceasefire while negotiations take place. A fresh appeal's been launched 30 years after the disappearance of a university graduate in Bath. 25-year-old Melanie Hall was last seen in a club in the city in June 1996. Her remains were found just off the M5 in Thornbury in 2009. Melanie's sister Dominique says it's been a painful three decades.
6: Time is really going on and I hope we get the answers that we need and the justice for her while we're still able to.
17: From Sky News, I'm Daisy Steele. Nation
0: Radio. We are just hours away from the weekend. It's Gary here at Nation Radio, Friday morning with In Excess, Lady Gaga. And next, it's Lionel Richie at Nation.

Lady Gaga, it's Paparazzi, 12 minutes past five. It's Nation Radio and it's Friday morning's early breakfast. In about 20 minutes from now, I'll be telling you how you can get in the draw to win £750,000 on Make Me A Winner. Stick around for that. We'll do the interesting fact of the day. And Whitney after Joe, end of beginning. Just

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0: Curiosity Kills the Cat, Down to Earth. It's Nation Radio, your interesting fact of the day. Back in 1948, a standard allotment holder in Essex grew a giant cabbage that measured over 5 feet across. Now, because vegetable transport was strictly regulated under post-war Britain at the time, because of rationing, he actually had to apply for a special heavy goods and commercial carriage license from the Ministry of Food just to drive the cabbage down the road to a local village show. It's a true story. Make me a winner!
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0: The big O, Mr. Roy Orbison, that I drove all night. It's Nation Radio, coming up to 5:40 with Gary on Early Breakfast. I'm here till 6. And then over the weekend, we're doing the biggest songs that didn't reach number one as part of our themed weekend. So songs from the likes of Fleetwood Mac, Adele, Ed Sheeran, Bryan Adams, Oasis, Taylor Swift, and many more. Some of the biggest songs ever released, but they didn't reach the top spot in the chart. And you'll be surprised by many of them too. The biggest songs that didn't reach number one's weekend. 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

0: Good morning, it's Nation Radio. It's coming up to 6. Steve Parrott Breakfast is next. Selena's got the travel and all the top stories at 6.
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10: Top stories this hour. It's emerged Andrew Mountbatten Windsor received a private income from subletting 3 properties on his Royal Lodge estate while paying little rent for more than 20 years. A National Audit Office report says the arrangement was permitted under his lease. The Prime Minister's promising unflinching action in righting the wrongs of Henry Novak's murder. The 18-year-old died in handcuffs in Southampton in December, falsely accused of racism. The PM privately met his parents in Downing Street last night. Here's policing commentator Graham Wettone.
11: There has to be some element, some understanding of the diverse communities we are now policing, but it's become almost like the focus or the prime concern for many forces that it's taken on a life of its own, to the detriment of understanding policing.
10: Andy Burnham's confirmed for the first time he would join a Labour leadership contest. The Greater Manchester Mayor made the comments on Question Time last night, but the party says the process of challenging Sir Keir Starmer hasn't been triggered. And shops in Scotland saw an uptick in customers in May. Edinburgh continues to be the best performing city in the UK for football.
12: Now for the news here in Dorset. New Liverpool head coach Andoni Iraola says he's delighted to be at one of the biggest clubs in the world. The former Bournemouth boss has been appointed as Arne Slot's successor on a 2-year contract. Speaking to LFC TV, Iraola says there's plenty to look forward to.
13: The atmosphere, the supporters, the club, the players, the chance for me to coach top-level players, the chance to fight for titles, I think it cannot be more attractive than this. It's difficult to find it, you know, so really excited to start, yes.
12: Bournemouth and Poole's new town councils say they won't fund Christmas lights this year after BCP Council cut festive lighting budgets back in 2023. Both councils say no money was allocated in their first year budget and funding decisions can't be made until future financial meetings. And Nationwide is installing defibrillators and bleed control kits across all of its 605 branches, including Winton and Broadstone this July. The Dorset installations form part of a UK-wide push to make emergency equipment easier to access.
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12: Cloudy today with sunny spells staying dry. Highs of 16 degrees. That's the latest. I'm Oliver Morgan.
0: Morning, just gone 6 o'clock, Friday morning across the south, and it's Steve Power at breakfast. Thank you for choosing us this morning. Oh, a couple of biggies to start with this morning. Anthem from Oasis on the way.

Oasis and Wonderwall on Nation. Good morning, Friday the 5th of June. Today is World Environment Day. It's also National Fish and Chip Day, National Sausage Roll Day and National Donut Day, which has sorted out my meals for the weekend. Mark Wahlberg is 55 today. This day, 1965, the Sound of Music soundtrack began a 70-week run at number one in the UK. Mariah Carey married Tommy Mottola this day in 1993. It was a first and lasted 4 years, and in 2019, Forbes magazine announced that Rihanna was the richest female musician in the world. Tomorrow is D-Day Commemoration Day. Last day tomorrow to see Mean Girls the musical at Bournemouth Pavilion. Also on tomorrow, Big Girls Don't Cry, the Frankie Valli tribute at the King's Theatre in Portsmouth. And that'll be the day is on at Fareham Live. Get this number handy, 07740 938500. It's the WhatsApp number for the early starter. Next on Nation.

0: Taylor Swift and the Fate of Ophelia. Good morning. It's Friday morning across the south. We're looking for your fate for the weekend. What are you getting up to?
1: Monaco Grand Prix.
0: Oh, is it?
1: Yeah. Yes, iconic.
0: It is, isn't it? I went to Monaco once and I actually walked in that tunnel.
1: Did you?
0: Yes, I did. Yeah.
1: Oh, not when the Grand Prix was on.
0: No, I know. That would have been a bit
1: foolish.
0: Bit silly. And to be fair, I actually have no interest in the Grand Prix at all. But I had to see it and I thought, I've seen this on the telly. In fact, I'd seen it more on the F1 game that I used to play, I think, on PlayStation or Xbox.
1: Yes.
0: That was it. And it was one of the early games as well. And I used to think how amazing it was. They'd managed to recreate real courses.
1: Oh, I know. I was amazed. Some of those sound really old.
0: Yeah.
1: Some of those computer games these days are very realistic.
0: Oh, have you got a games console?
1: It's come a long way from Atari, let me tell you.
0: Yeah, Amiga, Spectrum ZX81.
1: I love to see the tennis on Atari. I'd still happily play that.
0: Yeah, I
1: you
0: would
1: just
0: as well.
1: Literally moving the cursor up and down.
0: Sometimes you need to remove, you need to take a step back.
1: Exactly.
0: Which is why you listen to this show, because it's very simple and reminds you of when you were a child. Right, here comes this morning's early starter, Steve Cruikshanks. Thank you for this. We're looking for a song, and the song was a hit for a band that Paul McCartney formed after the Beatles. There you go. That's a big clue. So that should really narrow it down. It's not the Frog Chorus, okay? So we're looking for a big hit from this band, and the clue is musical group of fugitives. Musical group of fugitives. Any ideas? 07740 938500. I think you've got it, haven't you?
1: I think I have.
0: Yeah.
1: Got that sewn up.
0: You don't really care about it. You're just gearing up to see if you get 5 out of 5 on Retro TV later. That's your big one.
1: Oh, it's been a big week.
0: Oh, 07740 938500 then on the WhatsApp. Get your guess in, see if you're right, and on the Roll of Honour before 7 on Nation.

Forty, Red Red Wine, Nation Radio. Musical Group of Fugitives. That's the early start of this morning. Musical Group of Fugitives. It's a song title from a band that Paul McCartney formed after the Beatles. That's the clue we're giving you to help you along the way. Any ideas? 07740938500. Answer before 7. If you're out on the water this morning, the winds are west 4 or 5, backing south 3 or 4, then southeast 5 or 6 later. Sea state slight or moderate, occasionally rough at first in south, and visibility good, occasionally poor later. Next high tides, Littlehampton 6 minutes past 3 this afternoon, Lymington at 4:29 this afternoon, and the latest travel with Selena on the way next on Nation.

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9: So we've made it to June, and whether it's sunny or whether it's pouring down with rain, we're going to be here Sunday afternoon. We're rolling the clock back to 1985, 1991 and 2003.

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3: Good morning. Looks to be a good start on the road this morning. No problems to bring you as yet. A36 closure of Walton Road, Salisbury stays in place. That's outbound only from the St Paul's roundabout for gaswork.
2: Travel.
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0: Estelle rolling in the deep on Nation. Good morning across the south. This is Steve Power at breakfast. Time for the headlines.
1: The family of Henry Novak, the murdered Southampton student, have met with the Prime Minister. Sir Keir Starmer says he was moved to learn more about Henry, his kindness, his warmth and his love of football. Meanwhile, a former female police officer has gone into hiding after being wrongly named as being at the scene of Henry's arrest, despite leaving the force in 2024. Another officer placed at the scene on social media wasn't in the country at the time. It's been revealed a petty officer from Hampshire was one of three people killed in yesterday's military helicopter crash in Devon. Owen Green died when the Merlin MK4 came down during an early morning training exercise. Andrew Mountbatten Windsor made money subletting three cottages on his Royal Lodge estate, and investigations revealed he was also paying minimal rent for 20 years. And scientists say a new AI-designed vaccine could protect against a whole family of viruses. A trial's found it safe and could prevent pandemics before they begin. Sunny spells for the south with highs of 17. That's the latest. I'm Maria Greenwood.

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0: Erasure and Sometimes on Nation. Final call on the early starter this morning. Steve Cruikshanks, thank you for this one. We're looking for a hit by a band that Paul McCartney formed after the Beatles. That's the clue we're giving you this morning. And the clue to the song is Musical Group of Fugitives. Musical Group of Fugitives. Which song does that lead you to? 07740 938500 on the WhatsApp. See if you're right before 7. Steve Power at breakfast.
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22: 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Looks to be a good start on the road this morning. No problems to bring you as yet. A36 closure of Walton Road, Salisbury stays in place. That's outbound only from the St Paul's roundabout for gaswork.
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0: Coldplay, Viva La Vida, Nation Radio, final early starter of the week then. The answer shortly, but first of all, who's got it right?
1: Morning to Paul and Bernadette in Eastbourne, first in this morning. Rachel and Bez, you're in as well. Stephen Dibden, Purlew, Cherry in Wimborne. Charlie, Leon the Solent, you're right, well done. Also Deb's in Wootton Bridge. Roy in Porchester's right. And we want to wish a happy birthday to his wife, Nikki, for today. Have a lovely day.
0: Nigel in West Moors, well done. Trevin Kerry in Cowplain. Tony in Andover. Jim from Bournemouth on the way to Brighton this morning. Les from Warburton. Julian Booker, also Emma and Alex in Portsmouth, Kim in West End, Kaz and Sam the dog in the Witterings, and Christine in Burton. And the answer was...
1: Band on the Run.
0: Band on the Run. Well, I don't know if you got that. If not, no early starters next week because I'm off. So I'll be back a week...

Ella Langley and Choosing Texas on Nation. Coming around to 7 o'clock, if you did miss the early starter answer, musical group of Fugitives, song we were looking for, Band on the Run from Wings. Band on the Run was the song title on that one. If you've got one, 07740 938500 on the WhatsApp. And we'll do it one weekday morning. Top stories for the South.

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12: Top stories this hour. We now know Andrew Mountbatten Windsor made money by subletting homes on the Royal Estate. A National Audit Office report says the former Duke received an income from three cottages at a time when he was paying a so-called peppercorn rent of his own. It also reveals the King foots the bill for Andrew's daughter's homes. Royal correspondent Laura Bundock says the report provides only limited transparency.
13: Andrew's subletting, we understand, was to staff and their families to pay for running costs, not make profits. But how much he charged is not disclosed.
12: For the first time, Andy Burnham has confirmed he would run in any potential Labour leadership race. The Mayor of Greater Manchester made the comments on Question Time last night, but Labour says no process to challenge the PM has been triggered. Scientists say a new AI-designed vaccine could protect against a whole family of viruses. A child's found it safe and could prevent pandemics. And new Liverpool boss Andoni Iraola says he's excited about his new job, but has warned he can't promise success at Anfield.
14: Now for the news here in Dorset, with more on Andoni Areola's appointment as Liverpool's new head coach. Speaking to LFC TV, the former Bournemouth boss says he's delighted.
15: Obviously, you know about Liverpool. You know that it's a big club, a massive club, one of the biggest in the world. But feeling inside, you know, and understanding a little bit more of this club, and I always thought it's a special club.
14: He's agreed a 2-year contract at the Premier League side, succeeding Arne Slot, who was sacked at the weekend. Bournemouth and Poole's new town councils say there'll be no Christmas lights this year, as festive funding wasn't built into their first budget. The move follows BCP Council pulling its own lights funding in 2023 amid financial pressures. And Nationwide is equipping all of its branches with defibrillators and bleed control kits, with Winton and Broadstone branches to go live in July. St John Ambulance is supporting the rollout with free community training. The Dorset installations strengthen a UK-wide effort to put vital emergency support within reach on every high street.
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14: Cloudy today with sunny spells, staying dry, highs of 16 degrees. That's the latest. I'm Oliver Morgan.
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17: Good morning, starting in Poole. It's quite busy heading out over Poole Bridge at the moment. Slow along West Street as a result. Castle Lane East in Bournemouth is busy in both directions. Ongoing works on Julian's Bridge in Wimborne. And the hotline is 0333 311 1050. 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
18: 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Thanks, Selena. More travel in 20 minutes on the South's best variety of hits. Good morning. Steve Power at breakfast. Retro TV coming up in the next 20 minutes. But now, Sandy.

0: 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This weekend, the biggest songs that didn't reach number one. 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

0: With You Nation Radio, Friday morning. It's going to be another busy weekend, and I think the weather, we just might be on the turn. Let's hope so. Looks all right for today anyway. Who's up to what this weekend then?
1: Liz in Corfmullen is off to the races on Sunday at Goodwood.
0: Nice.
1: Also, Sue in Bitton says weekend win will be lunch with a friend on Saturday, then a quiet one. Although she's promised cakes for the office on Monday, so there'll be some baking involved there.
0: Yep.
1: Morning to Jeff and Eddie. They're on the way to Alton this morning. And to Paul, who's still decorating at Applemore School. Also, Ray and Sharon in Gosport off to Hayling for the weekend to Warner.
0: Oh, nice. You'll enjoy that. Sue says, could you do a shout out to my son's dog, Pablo? Hello, Pablo. He's done a 2-week radiotherapy program for a brain tumor 3 months ago. He had an MRI yesterday, which gave results. No sign of the tumour. He's done us proud.
1: Oh.
0: Hello, Charlotte. Charlotte Doyle's off to the South of England show to watch her brother Simon competing today.
1: Nice day.
0: Also, Amanda Whiteley says, going to Let's Rock at St. Mary's. First time I've been to a concert in a stadium. Any tips? Yes. One big tip is, in this case tomorrow, you can run on the pitch. All right, just
1: yes,
0: saying, that's what you can
1: fully
0: do.
1: Fully allowed.
0: And Clive from Emsworth says, yeah, great weekend. See you at Let's Rock tomorrow. Also, yeah, Monaco, baby.
1: Oh, yeah, Monaco Grand Prix, can't wait. Paul and Eastbourne's looking forward to that. Paul and Bernadette have also walked the circuit as well. Not when the race is on.
0: No.
1: But they've also done what you've... So, yes, looking forward to that on Sunday.
0: What time does that start?
1: 2 o'clock kickoff, I believe.
0: Right, okay. That's a good one, then. That really fits in with your Sunday lunch, doesn't it?
1: It does, doesn't it? It's perfect.
0: Yeah.
1: Perfect timing.
0: 07740938500. Just kind of rooting around, trying to find out what you're up to for the weekend. We'll let the rest of the South know. 07740938500.

0: Bruno Mars, I Just Might, on Nation. Solis and Gosford also off to St. Mary's tomorrow. For Let's Rock, hoping that the weather stays dry with my friends, hoping for a great day's entertainment without getting too wet. Just immerse yourself in your music, you'll be fine. Latest travel on the way next.
1: 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Breakfast
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20: 8:35 is looking a little busy eastbound from Bear Regis. Castle Lane East in Bournemouth busy at times, particularly around the hospital. Ongoing restrictions in Wimborne on Julian's Bridge. Traffic still light there at the moment, as it is through the long-term work at Ellingham on the A338. Keep me updated on the hotline. It's 0333 311 1050.
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0: Alison Moyet, is this love? Friday morning across the south with a couple of cheesy 80s tunes to choose from after 8 on the 5 to 9s. But now it's been building up. It's the moment of truth. Because you, to this week, and this is God's honest truth, you have no access to these.
1: No, it is pure luck of the draw, isn't it?
0: Retro TV, scores on the doors.
1: 4 wins so far.
0: Right, can you make
1: it? We're going for a full house this week.
0: Full house, okay.
1: I've nailed my colours to the mast early this morning.
0: Yes.
1: Woke up, sat on the side of the bed, and I thought, right, come on, what's it going to be? And my choice is Thursday.
0: Thursday. Okay, Thursday for you.
1: Thursday and me water.
0: All right. Which day of the week is it going to be, dear listener? Are you going to go with Selena and see if you can get a full house? Have you done the lottery tonight, Euro Millions?
1: I did it yesterday.
0: Did you?
1: Because I thought, do you know what, I'm on a roll at the moment. Let's stick with that.
0: I was going to say, I won't be here next week, and you might not be either if it goes to plan.
1: This is it.
0: 07740938500 on the WhatsApp. You can also go to the Nation Radio South Facebook page, like and follow us there. Leave us which day of the week you think it's going to be, and you are going for
1: Thursday.
0: Thursday, 07740938500. Never done it before? Go and have a guess. Give you the answer and the roll of honour before 8 on Nation, and you can leave your guess on our Facebook page, Nation Radio South. Like and follow.

0: Cheryl Cole and Fight for This Love on the South's Best Variety of Hits. Good morning, it's Steve Power at breakfast. Friday morning, 7:30 now.
1: The family of Henry Novak, the murdered Southampton student, have met with the Prime Minister. Sir Keir Starmer says he was moved to learn more about Henry, his kindness, his warmth and his love of football. Meanwhile, a former female police officer has gone into hiding after being wrongly named as being at the scene of Henry's arrest, despite leaving the force in 2024. Another officer placed at the scene on social media wasn't in the country at the time. It's been revealed a petty officer from Hampshire was one of three people killed in yesterday's military helicopter crash in Devon. Owen Green died when the Merlin MK4 came down during an early morning training exercise. Andrew Mountbatten Windsor made money subletting three cottages on his Royal Lodge estate, and investigations revealed he was also paying minimal rent for 20 years. And scientists say a new AI-designed vaccine could protect against a whole family of viruses. A trial's found it safe and could prevent pandemics before they begin. Sunny spells for the south with highs of 17. That's the latest. I'm Maria Greenwood.

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0: So Cranberries and Linger on the South's best variety of hits. Gig-wise then, of course, Let's Rock and also McFly this weekend. Anna from Cowplane is off to see Boyzone at the Emirates today. They're there today and tomorrow with, I think the support is Bewitched. Keep it in the family, eh? Keep it in the family.
1: Why not?
0: Sue in Winchester says, I'm working all weekend, well, till Tuesday, actually, but we're having a meal tonight with lovely friends Sarah and Ian before they move to their new life in Cornwall.
1: Yeah. Whereabouts, I wonder?
0: I don't know. Let us know. Wayne in Southampton says, morning, Stephen, Selena. This weekend, I have to take my sister back to Mid Glamorgan today. Tomorrow, I have my black belt grading, which will last 3 hours of blood, sweat and tears.
1: Oh, good luck, Wayne.
0: Yeah. Fiona says, we're off camping at Tractor Fest for the weekend in Dorset. Have absolutely no clue what clothes to pack for the changeable forecast. She's in Loxheath at the moment.
1: Tractor Fest.
0: Tractor Fest. That's a good one, isn't it?
1: That's right up my street,
0: that is. Does that take you back to the old days?
1: Oh, I'd love the good old Nuffield.
0: Oh, really?
1: That's how I learnt to drive on a Nuffield.
0: Oh, not a John Deere?
1: No. We were very much a Nuffield family. Bit of a Massey Ferguson at times.
0: Okay. Mm. First in our occasional series of what's your favourite maker tractor? Also, today is National Fish and Chips Day. It's also National Sausage Roll Day. It has its own day. And again, are we going to universally agree that Greg's have the best sausage roll? Or is there anywhere else that does a decent sausage roll?
1: Oh.
0: Yeah.
1: Have Greg's
0: kind of cornered the market? Or is there somewhere else? I know there might be a local baker's that does it.
1: I was going to say, homemade's probably the best.
0: Homemade sausage rolls, where are the best ones? 07740 938500 on the WhatsApp. And the latest travel with Selena on the way.

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9: A35 looking a little busier around Dorchester, particularly around the Stinsford roundabout. Ashley Road, Upper Parkstone, that's looking slow. Paul Road, Branksome, it stays closed eastbound for gas work. That's from the Pottery Junction. Delays are building between Ellingham and Ibsley through the works on the A338, affecting you both ways.
7: Travel
0: with Whitelink.
9: Delays are building between Ellingham and Ibsley through the works on the A338, affecting you both ways.

0: weeks. Never has there been so much excitement as to whether it's going to be a Thursday on Retro TV. Four in a row you've got. And can I confirm that that has been fair and square and that you don't actually know what the answers are in advance?
1: I wouldn't enjoy it if I did.
0: No, you wouldn't. You wouldn't. You take it like everyone else on the chin when you don't get it right. Okay, so before we find out which day of the week it is on Retro TV, who's gone for what?
1: Donna says, Friday for me, please. Wednesday for Adrian from Barnum, as we have a competition between us. And we're 2-2 at the moment. Maria says, Monday and Thursday, they're on the school run. Judith's going for Friday. It's Thursday for a vet. Keith from Totten, sticking with the Oracle, he says, Steve. If Selena says Thursday, then so do I. It's Tuesday for Jeanette and Andy.
0: Sam, Teddy and Ludo have gone for Thursday. Siri's gone for Friday. Debbie says, I'm going for Friday. She's in Botley. She says, I know it's Friday, but I'm going for Friday as well. If you see what I mean, I do. Matt says, hump day, please, which in my eyes is a Wednesday. Chris in Portchester, Friday. Laddie in Copner says, Friday feeling. So I'm saying Friday. Daughter Rhea is saying Monday. Son Akash is saying Thursday. Robin and Elaine, no wins this week, so they're going for Friday. Robin in West End says, let's get a full house, Selena. Thursday it will be. Hashtag stick with Selena. Let's find out. Ready to go?

0: Ready? To play.
1: What's the day?
0: Thursday.
2: It's Thursday!
0: Far and few
2: the lands. Well done.
1: This has been a good week.
2: It's been a very good week. Thursday it was. Well done if you said Thursday. Go with a skip in, a jump into Friday morning. This is Nation.

0: Olivia Rodrigo and Drop Dead on Nation coming around to 8 o'clock Friday morning, which means just one thing, a choice of two songs for you after 8. One of them gets played before 9. You decide which one. The voting will open in the next 15 minutes and the top stories for the South next.
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12: Top stories this hour. It's emerged Andrew Mountbatten-Windsor made a private income from subletting properties on his Royal Lodge estate. The King's brother rented out three cottages while paying a so-called peppercorn rent himself. Royal correspondent Laura Bundock.
13: Andrew was forced to leave his 30-room mansion, but with his departure came difficult questions about the terms of his lease. It prompted MPs to investigate all royal properties and ask whether there has been value for money for taxpayers. A Buckingham Palace spokesperson said, "We hope that the findings will help clarify or contextualise a number of points regarding royal properties."
12: The US government's joined criticism of UK police over the murder of a student in Southampton. It's called for a rejection of so-called two-tiered policing. Sir Keir Starmer's denied that's happening. The Mayor of Greater Manchester, Andy Burnham's, confirmed he would join in any potential Labour leadership contest. The party says the process of challenging the PM hasn't been triggered. And Liverpool have confirmed former Bournemouth boss Andoni Iraola as their new head coach.
14: Now for the news here in Dorset, more now on Andoni Iraola being appointed as Liverpool's new head coach. The former Bournemouth boss says he's really excited to start. He's agreed a two-year contract at the Premier League side. Speaking to LFC TV, Iraola says there's plenty to look forward to.
15: The atmosphere, the supporters, the club, the players, the chance for me to coach top-level players, the chance to fight for titles. It cannot be more attractive than this. It's difficult to find it, you know, so really excited to start, yes.
14: Bournemouth and Poole's new town councils say they won't fund Christmas lights this year after BCB Council cut festive lighting budgets in 2023. Both councils say no money was allocated in their first year budget and funding decisions can't be made until future financial meetings. And Nationwide installing defibrillators and bleed control kits across all of its branches, including in Winton and Broadstone this July. The rollout is supported by St John Ambulance, and the installations here in Dorset form part of a UK-wide push to make emergency equipment easier to access on the high street.
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14: Cloudy today with sunny spells, staying dry, highs of 16 degrees. That's the latest. I'm Oliver Morkin.
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16: Bournemouth Spur Road, the A338, it's slowing for a mile or so from the Ashley Heath junction at the moment, heading towards Blackwater. Merley, it's quite slow all round the junction, whilst the A35 in Dorchester, we've got some busy traffic both ways as you approach the stadium roundabout. Nation.
17: Thanks, Selena. More travel in 20 minutes. Just gone 8 Friday morning. Got a couple of 5 to 9 songs to choose from in the next 10 minutes or so. But now it's Billy Ocean on Nation.

0: Caribbean Queen from Billy Ocean on the South's Best Variety of Hits. On the way, the choices for this morning's 5 to 9 song. One of them will play us out this morning just before 9. Make me a winner.
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0: So this afternoon at 5pm, £750,000 will be won. In fact, there's 750k to be won every Friday in June. Lines close 5pm tonight, then we make the call. 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

0: Tight Try, Macy Gray. Friday morning, let's crack on with the 5 to 9 songs then. Two songs that we're going to put up against each other. Both from the 80s, both are slightly cheesy. And you've got to decide which of these you like to hear just before 9 o'clock this morning. Choice number one. Is My Tie and History. Do you remember this one?
1: Oh, I do remember this a lot.
0: Oh, this sounds like there's a story behind it. Probably not for consumption this morning.
1: Not from that era, no.
0: So that's choice number one, My Tie and History. Or is it going to be choice number two? Will I spoil it with my own? Will Powers, Kissing with Confidence. Which probably led you to the story for number one.
1: Yes, yeah. It's one for a podcast.
0: Yeah, exactly. So which is it to be, Will Powers or My Tie? 07740 938 500. You can also go to Nation Radio South's Facebook page, like and follow us there, and you can see the post and leave us which of those two you'd like to hear. And we will play one of them before 9 o'clock this morning on Nation. Crashing on to the 1 second wonder for this morning. What's this to start to? That's it. I don't think that'll cause too many problems, do you?
1: I don't think so. I don't think that'll trouble the scores too much.
0: That's the 1 second wonder. One more for luck. Again, the same number. It's all going to be mashed up together. 07740938500 on the WhatsApp for the 5 to 9 songs and the 1 second wonder. And again, usual deal. One right answer gets played before 9 on Nation.

Take that, you're a superstar. National Sausage Roll Day. Is it Greg's Top of the Tree? Susie in Bournemouth says for sausage rolls, Le Petit Prince. Jeff in Lower Broadstone on the subject of sausage rolls. I concur. Greg's are the best. However, in my opinion, only when they're hot. If your timing's wrong, they can also be the worst. And Paul and Nikki in Rose Green say Runcton Farm Shop does sausage rolls with Marmite. Epic. They deserve a Michelin star and a knighthood just for that. Thanks for that. 07704 0938500.

0: Breakfast with Poulton's Park. Dracon, their first ever inverting coaster, is open now.
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11: So we've made it to June, and whether it's sunny or whether it's pouring down with rain, we're going to be here Sunday afternoon. 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
5: In Poole, Camford Heathrow is slowing onto Derby's corner. Bournemouth Spurrow, the A338, it's still slowing for a mile or so, heading south from Ashley Heath. It's affecting on the westbound offslip there now from the A31. Castle Lane east from the Iford roundabout is also slow. Ellingham to Ibsley, the long-term works on the A338 causing delays.
2: Travel.
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0: it is National Sausage Roll Day today. We haven't put it out there whether it is Greg's that is the king of the castle, or are there other sausage rolls freely available?
1: Shane says Woodford's in Bembridge, great sausage rolls. Even James Martin goes there,
0: well, there
1: he's
0: you
1: on
0: go.
1: The island. Phil in New Milton says Greg's sausage rolls are good, but try the Little Bakers in Brockenhurst. They're the best. There's always a queue to get served, and their meal deals are always amazing. Also, Joe says Nanny sausage rolls, plus she makes a mean chicken pie. If she owes us money for anything, we take payments in the pastry products. Nanny is Barbing Kinson. And Colin at Arlington Fleet Services says sausage rolls at Plesty Pies. Shirley there, he says they are very nice mush.
0: There you go. So some of those are the sausage pies of the South. Thank you for those. Right, one second wonder. Which sounded like that. Who got it right?
1: Lovely Adam got it right. Morning to you. You are correct. Also, we have got a wrong answer from Kerry, who thought it might be Charles and Eddie.
0: Yeah, a few went for that.
1: Yes. Pete the Plum says the right answer. Well done.
0: Yeah.
1: JT in South Wanston, you're right as well. And we've also got Chris Alexander in Southampton with the right answer.
0: Barry and Bearwood thought it was Long Train Running by the Doobie Brothers. Let's have a listen. Maybe, but it wasn't, because the one second wonder that sounded like this is in fact this.

0: Courtesy of McCall and Dace, what's this morning's 1 second wonder? Time for the headlines now. This is Nation.
1: The family of Henry Novak, the murdered Southampton student, have met with the Prime Minister. Sir Keir Starmer says he was moved to learn more about Henry, his kindness, his warmth and his love of football. Meanwhile, a former female police officer has gone into hiding after being wrongly named as being at the scene of Henry's arrest, despite leaving the force in 2024. Another officer placed at the scene on social media wasn't in the country at the time. It's been revealed a petty officer from Hampshire was one of three people killed in yesterday's military helicopter crash in Devon. Owen Green died when the Merlin MK4 came down during an early morning training exercise. Andrew Mountbatten Windsor made money subletting three cottages on his Royal Lodge estate, and investigations revealed he was also paying minimal rent for 20 years. And scientists say a new AI-designed vaccine could protect against a whole family of viruses. A trial's found it safe and could prevent pandemics before they begin. Sunny spells for the south with highs of 17. That's the latest. I'm Maria Greenwood.

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0: Now, Bob and Mark are on the Send minibus to Sheeling, and they said if you could possibly play this as Freya's Forgotten 45, it's her birthday today. So, Freya, happy birthday on the minibus. This is a tune, brilliant tune. Good suggestion, and I've not heard it in a little while. So, Freya, happy birthday on the Send minibus for you. Today's Forgotten 45 comes from David Guetta and Sia.

0: About the minibus is bouncing this morning. Freya's birthday with Barb and Mark the driver. Have a wonderful birthday and thanks for that suggestion. If you've got Forgotten 45, 07740938500. We'll play it one weekday morning after 8:30 on Nation.
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0: The spectacular circus musical Barnum is coming to the Bournemouth Pavilion, starring Lee Mead as the world's greatest showman. 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
15: Bournemouth Spur Road, ongoing restrictions southbound the A338. It looks to be a mile or so south of Ashley Heath. Slow back onto the A31 as a result there. Barrack Road heading into Christchurch from the Iford roundabout is slowing. Paul Road to and from Wimborne is looking slow. Also, Paul Road Branksome, it stays closed eastbound only. That's for gas work from the Pottery Junction.
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It's Alex Warren. It's Ordinary. 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Good morning, Stephen Salina. 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We conclude Friday with your choice on the 5 to 9 song.

yesterday's 5 to 9 song, My Tie in History. Thanks for listening this morning. Today's show brought to you by Selena on Travel. Steve Cruikshanks in Paul on the early starter. Selena made it 5 out of 5 on Retro TV. It was Thursday. One Second Wonder, Days from Kirsty MacColl. And the Forgotten 45 came from Freya, who was on the Send Bus, and it's her birthday. So happy birthday, Freya.

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16: The top stories this hour. It's emerged Andrew Mountbatten Windsor earned money by subletting properties at Windsor to staff while himself paying a peppercorn rent. The Public Spending Watchdogs reveals the details in a new report, although we don't know how much the former Duke made. The US State Department has waded into the row over the death of Henry Novak in Southampton. The teenager was falsely accused of racism and died in handcuffs. Justice Secretary David Lammy has been asked if he agrees with America's suggestion of two-tiered policing.
17: That's not my perception. What I do recognise is complexity. I do recognise that guidance exists and that guidance should be clear. And fundamentally, every one of us Whatever our religion, whatever our background, whatever our colour, we must be equal before the law.
16: For the first time, the Mayor of Greater Manchester, Andy Burnham's confirmed he would run in any potential Labour leadership race, but the party says no process to challenge the PM has been triggered. And new Liverpool boss Andoni Iraola has said he's delighted to be at one of the biggest clubs in the world.
2: Now for the news here in Dorset, more on Andoni Iraola's appointment as Liverpool's new head coach. Speaking to LFC TV, the former Bournemouth boss says he's really excited.
18: Obviously, you know about Liverpool, you know that it's a big club, a massive club, one of the biggest in the world, but feeling inside, you know, and understanding a little bit more of this club, and I always thought it's a special club.
2: He's agreed a two-year contract at the Premier League side, succeeding Arne Slot, who was sacked over the weekend. Bournemouth and Poole's new town councils say there'll be no Christmas lights this year, as festive funding wasn't built into their first budgets. The move follows BCP Council pulling its own lights funding in 2023 amid financial pressures. And Nationwide is equipping all of its branches in the country with defibrillators and bleed control kits, with Winton and Broadstone branches to go live in July. St John Ambulance is supporting the rollout with free community training. The Dorset installations strengthen a UK-wide effort to put vital emergency support within reach on every high street.
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2: Cloudy today with sunny spells, staying dry, highs of 16 degrees. That's the latest. I'm Oliver Morkin.
19: Good morning and welcome to Friday morning's Golden Hour here on Nation Radio across the South. This is Mark Collins. And between now and 10, let's go back to the year when Channel 4 went on the air, broadcasting programmes such as Countdown, The Tube and Brookside. The Young Ones began in this year and Not the 9 o'clock News was still going strong. Plus, we were introduced to Knight Rider and Saturday Superstore. Peter Davison made his first appearance as Doctor Who. Cagney and Lacey started on BBC One. And Dynasty became the new Saturday night drama on the BBC. In which year? Have a guess on this WhatsApp number, please. 07740 938 500. And see if you're right. I'll give you the answer just before 10 this morning.

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1: Hecker 100 with Love Plus One on the Golden Hour on Nation Radio South. Before that, I played you Love Come Down from Evelyn Champagne King, and Duran Duran with Rio gets us into Friday's edition of the Golden Hour. Movies in our mystery year. Gandhi was a big film. The following year, it won Oscars for Best Film, Best Actor, Ben Kingsley, and Best Director, Richard Attenborough. The biggest movie of our mystery year, though, was E.T. Other big films included Tootsie with Dustin Hoffman, An Officer and a Gentleman, Porky's, and Poltergeist. At the Oscars in our mystery year, the big winner was Chariots of Fire, which won 4 Oscars, including Best Picture. Any idea on the year? 07740938500 is the WhatsApp number for your guesses, please, on Nation Radio South.

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1: I bought that on 12-inch single back in our mystery year, and I knew all the words to it. I still know all the words to Wham's Young Guns Go For It. Why could I not do that with my physics O-level? No idea. Before that, Carly Simon with Why. Two more hits from our mystery year. It's the golden hour here on Nation Radio South, the year that liposuction was introduced for the very first time. The Hacienda Club opened in Manchester. Fernham Hall in Fareham opened. Cilla Black was the first act to appear there. The first artificial heart transplant took place. There were riots in the St. Paul's area of Bristol. The lowest ever temperature in the UK was recorded at Braemar in Scotland. It was also the year in which the first test tube twins were born in Cambridge, and the government gave the go-ahead for satellite television in our mystery year. Well done to Ryan. He's cleaning windows in Sanford this morning. He was born in our mystery year. Matt in Portsmouth knows the year. This is his favourite year for music. Well done to Daryl in Burselden, Hayden in Stourbridge, taxi driver Shane in Shanklin. Chris, the happy decorator working in Verwood today, has got it right. Tony and Val in Waterlooville know their stuff. So do the team at Purbeck Stone Construction at Harmon's Cross. Also the team at Tendercut Butchers in Waterlooville. Andy's got it in Newport. Paul in East Wellow. Peter and Matt working at DKW Engineering in Portsmouth. Mark's got it in Corfe Mullen this morning. Well done to Carly in Chichester, Tom in Amesbury, and Adam going to collect his new car in North Battersley today. How exciting, new car. And it'll have that new car smell as well, Adam. Well done to Paul in Botley, the team at Westlands Farm Shop in Wickham. Bernadette's got it in Eastbourne. Good morning, Bernadette. Paul the Walking Man in Marchwood, Alan Scholing and Roy in Dorchester are right. And listening on the Nation Player app, in further warmer climes, Nick and Naomi in Rhodes, and Gavin and Kathy in Malaga, you're right as well.
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1: With two more hits from our mystery year, Eddie Grant, I Don't Want to Dance, and before that, it was The Pretenders, Back on the Chain Gang. From the year when Italy beat West Germany to win the World Cup in Spain, England went out after not scoring enough goals and the manager Ron Greenwood resigned after the tournament, with Bobby Robson becoming the new England manager. Jimmy Connors beat John McEnroe to win Wimbledon. Martina Navratilova won the women's title. Gritar was the grand national winner. Spurs won the FA Cup. They beat Queen's Park Rangers 1-0 in a replay, Glenn Hoddle scoring the only goal. Aston Villa beat Bayern Munich 1-0 to win the European Cup. And Diego Maradona was bought by Barcelona for £5 million. 5 million quid for Diego Maradona. It's a steal. Well done to Sean in Hordle. He's got it right. Colin at Arlington Fleet Services in Eastleigh, correct. Andy in Kinson is right. Julie's got it in Sandown, preparing for the Isle of Wight Festival. Derek in Bournemouth, you're right. So are Stephen Laney in Littlehampton. Ian and Tracy, they're travelling through France at the moment, listening on the Nation Player app. Well done, you've got it. So have Mags, Sat and the One Care team in Southampton. Angie's got it in Bishopstoke. Well done to Lee, the dog groomer in Bournemouth. Andy in Lyndhurst is right, so is the Butcher of Baffins. Sean in Cowes, hoping to win the Euro Millions tonight. Get in the queue, Sean, get in the queue. Claire's got it in Wallace Down, so has Gary in Crookhorn, Mike and Tracy in Romsey, Cufty in Hythe, and Steve in Everton also right this morning. Time for today's Golden Hour, Golden.

0: Cell. There's Torch on Nation Radio South. The top five selling singles of our mystery year were at 5, Culture Club, Do You Really Want to Hurt Me? Tight Fit were at 4 with The Lion Sleeps Tonight. Eye of the Tiger from the Rocky 3 film from Survivor was the third biggest selling single of our mystery year. Fame from Irene Cara, the second biggest selling song of the year. The biggest selling single was Come On Eileen from Dexy's Midnight Runners. From which year?
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1: Especially for Mark in Cor from Allen, who wanted to hear that. Jack and Diane from John Cougar Mellencamp from the year when, well, the two big clues are Henry VIII's flagship, the Mary Rose, was raised from the bottom of the Solent after 437 years lying there. And an Argentine scrap metal dealer raised the Argentine flag on the island of South Georgia, which was the start of the Falklands conflict. So many people have got the year correct, including AD in Port Solent, well done. Stu's got it in Horndean, another Stu in Burdham, and another Stu in Bedhampton. If your name is Stu, you've probably got it right this morning. Also, well done to Anne in Durley. Nikki in New Milton knows her stuff. Tom and Christine at South Central Ambulance Service. Lee and Chloe at Marsh Plant in Millbrook. And Pete the Sparky in Verwood. Looking forward to Let's Rock at Southampton St Mary Stadium tomorrow. Well done to Annette the dog trainer in Bournemouth. Phil and Janice in New Milton. You are right. Along with Jim the burnt clay artist in Southsea. John and Keely in Bishopstoke are right. Paul working at Allfix in Wallacedown. The upholstery team at In Gear in Salisbury. Wes and Stuart in Funtley are right. Ray in Hedge End and Clive in Burdham. All knew this morning's year was 1982.

0: sampled more recently, quite a few times. Patrice Russian with Forget Me Nots wraps up this morning's Golden Hour here on Nation Radio South. Well done if you said 1982. If not, have a go tomorrow. Yes, we do the Golden Hour on a Saturday as well. Tomorrow, we're going back to the 1970s. Mark Collins.
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0: The top stories this hour. It's emerged Andrew Mountbatten Windsor earned money by subletting properties at Windsor to staff while himself paying a peppercorn rent. The public spending watchdogs revealed the details in a new report, although we don't know how much the King's brother made. The Justice Secretary's rejected an intervention from the US State Department, which has suggested there's two-tiered policing in the UK following Henry Novak's murder in Southampton. Meanwhile, three more people have been arrested over unrest in the city earlier this week. The regulators ordered Welsh Water to pay nearly £45 million for a lack of oversight that led to a series of sewage spills. The money will be used to fund improvements. And Emily Blunt says working with Steven Spielberg on his new sci-fi film Disclosure Day was a dream come true.
21: I met him and it was a surreal thing because he built our imagination as children. Like, I don't remember many movies from a child, but I remember his.
0: The actress who plays a scientist in the movie was speaking at the film's London premiere last night.
22: Now for the news here in Dorset. New Liverpool head coach Andoni Iraola says he's delighted to be at one of the biggest clubs in the world. The former Bournemouth boss has been appointed as Arne Slot's successor on a two-year contract. Neil Atkinson hosts the Anfield Wrap podcast. He says he's looking forward to a new era at Anfield.
23: I'm excited by the appointment of Andoni Iraola. I think it's a risk. You know, I think he's coming in and he's not won a major trophy. But what he's shown as a football manager is he is a manager who also wants to take risks. He wants to play. He wants to be front-footed. And I think that's a good thing.
22: Bournemouth and Poole's new town councils say they won't fund Christmas lights this year after BCP Council cut festive lighting budgets in 2023. Both authorities say no money was allocated in the first year budget and funding decisions can't be made until future financial meetings. And Nationwide Building Society's installing defibrillators and bleed control kits across all of its branches in the UK, including in Winton and Broadstone this July. The Dorset installations form part of a UK-wide push to make emergency equipment easier to access.
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22: Dry and cloudy today with sunny spells and highs of 16 degrees. That's the latest. I'm Oliver Morgan. Nation
25: Radio. Good morning. I hope I find you well this Friday morning. This is Mark Collins here on Nation Radio with you through till

The first woman to be inducted into the Rock and Roll Hall of Fame. The Queen of Soul, they called her. Aretha Franklin with Who's Zooming Who here on Nation Radio. Before that, Something Happened on the Way to Heaven from my Uncle Phil. And Where is the Love from the Black Eyed Peas gets us into Friday morning show here on Nation Radio. Good morning. This is Mark Collins. I hope I find you well. As I mentioned yesterday, the World Cup begins next Thursday at 8 o'clock with Mexico against South Africa. And replicas of the football shirt worn by Paul Gascoigne and the England team at Italia 90 is now the number one selling retro footy top ahead of the World Cup. Well, I hope that this World Cup is as good as Italia 90. Italia 90 was one of those World Cups that changed football. It was for the good, for the good. It was a great World Cup. And if you're going to buy a replica shirt, make sure it's an Italia 91. You look cool in Italia 90 replica shirt with Paul Gascoigne wore

0: Blue Monday from New Order on a Friday morning here on Nation Radio across the South. Before that, it was Miles Smith and Niall Horan with Drive Safe. If you missed this morning's golden hour, we went back to 1982, 44 years ago, the year that the 20 pence coin came into circulation. The Hacienda Club opened in Manchester and the Pope visited Britain for the first time in 450 years. Plus, I played songs from Duran Duran, Haircut 100 and Eddie Grant. If you didn't get this morning's right, have a go tomorrow. We're going back to the 1970s. I'll be here tomorrow morning between 9 and 10 here on Nation Radio South. Nation
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0: song that was covered by Lily Allen for the John Lewis advert at Christmas a few years back. Keane with Somewhere Only We Know here on Nation Radio. And before that, Yvonne Elliman, If I Can't Have You. Today's the day somebody's going to become a three quarters of a millionaire, if that makes sense. Make me a
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0: Well, I wouldn't be complaining if somebody gave me three quarters of £1 million. And this afternoon, in fact, through every Friday throughout June, we are giving away three quarters of £1 million. Today is no exception. Pete won it last week. You could be this week's winner. This is what you need to do. 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Or call 03723 807 931. Calls to that number are charged at the standard rate. You've got to be over the age of 18 to play, and all the rules for this network competition are on our website. Lines close at 5 o'clock this very afternoon. 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

0: Aztec Camera, Somewhere in My Heart on Nation Radio for this Friday morning. And before that, I played you the Pink Pony Club from Chapel Roan. This weekend, we will be celebrating those songs that just didn't make it to number one. And there are quite a few big songs that you think, oh, that must have been number one. No. The Killers with Mr. Brightside and Wonderwall from Oasis. All of Me by John Lennon. John Legend, I should say. Ed Sheeran's Castle on the Hill never made it to number one, nor did Pompeii by Bastille. Passenger, Let It Go, and Queen's Don't Stop Me Now. There's a whole lot of them we're going to be playing starting 10 o'clock Saturday morning with Tony Shepherd here on Nation Radio. Songs that didn't make it to number one. Nation
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That's so true. There's Gracie Abrahams on Nation Radio this Friday morning. It is the 5th of June. If it's your birthday today, happy birthday. It was on this day in 1964. The Rolling Stones played their first ever live date in America. On this day in 1967, Rodgers and Hammerstein's soundtrack to the film musical The Sound of Music landed at the top of the UK album charts, where it stayed for more than a year. It was number one for 70 weeks. Now, on this day in 1977, Alice Cooper's boa constrictor suffered a fatal bite from a rat that it was being fed for breakfast. Alice Cooper then held auditions for a replacement boa constrictor, and a snake named Angel got the gig. You gotta love Alice Cooper. Mariah Carey married the president of Sony Music, Tommy Mottola, in Manhattan on this day in 1993. And on this day, 10 years ago, the four members of ABBA performed alongside one another for the first time since 1982 at a private gala to mark 50 years since songwriting duo Björn Ulvaeus and Benny Andersson met for the first time in Stockholm. Happy birthday today to the American avant-garde artiste Laurie Anderson. She's 79. Nico McBrain, the former drummer with Iron Maiden, is 74 years old today. Kenny G, the American saxophonist, is 70 today. And also celebrating his 70th birthday today, happy birthday to Richard Butler. Who's Richard Butler? He's the lead singer with the Psychedelic Furs.

0: Hits here on Nation Radio. And happy 70th birthday today to Richard Butler, the lead singer with the Psychedelic Furs. Good morning, this is Mark Collins here on Nation Radio for this Friday morning. The latest news headlines are next at 11 o'clock, and then get your linking caps ready for Friday morning's weekday link at 11:20 here on Nation. 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
16: The top stories this hour. It's emerged Andrew Mountbatten Windsor charged staff to live in properties on the Windsor estate whilst paying a peppercorn rent for his own home. The National Audit Office has carried out the first review of royal residences for 20 years, but hasn't revealed how much money the former Duke earned. Three more people have been charged over disorder in Southampton following protests about Henry Novak's murder. There were clashes with police in the city on Tuesday. The teenager died in handcuffs there last year when the man who stabbed him falsely claimed racial abuse. And Steven Spielberg's back with his latest movie. Sci-fi film Disclosure Day is about government conspiracies around contact with aliens. We caught up with the iconic director on the red carpet last night.
17: The question I ask myself now, that I'm sure I ask myself all through my life, is why don't we know more? And isn't it about time that we're allowed in on the secrets that have certainly persisted since Roswell in 1947?
16: The film's out next week.
18: Now for the news here in Dorset. New Liverpool head coach Andoni Iraola says he's excited about his new job. The former Bournemouth boss has agreed a two-year contract at the Premier League side, succeeding Arne Slot. Neil Atkinson hosts the Anfield Wrap podcast. He reckons the appointment is a risk, but is excited to see what Iraola will bring to the side.
19: What he does have, I think, is the idea that the football can come in and be excited, and it can be the sort of football that gets people's heart racing, and then we'll go from there.
18: A 17-year-old boy has been arrested after a serious assault in Poole. It's reported a man in his 30s was punched multiple times outside at Sandwaves Bar on Poole Quay on the 29th of March. He was taken to hospital for treatments to a broken jaw. The teenager has been released under investigation as further inquiries are carried out. And Bournemouth and Poole's new town councils say there'll be no Christmas lights this year, as festive funding wasn't built into their first budgets. The move follows BCP Council pulling its own lights funding in 2023 amid financial pressures.
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18: Dry and cloudy today with sunny spells and highs of 16 degrees. That's the latest. I'm Oliver Morgan.
0: 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Good morning and thank you for choosing Nation Radio for this Friday morning. This is Mark Collins. Let's start this hour of the best variety of hits with the Backstreet Boys. Nation.

0: Dee with Live It Up on Nation Radio for a Friday morning. Jess Glynn before that, I'll Be There, and getting us into another hour of the best variety of hits on your radio with the Backstreet Boys with Quit Playing Games With My Heart. Less than 6 hours to go. 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
0: Well, we put our heads on the line throughout June and said we will give away £750,000 every Friday throughout June. Today being the first Friday in June, we've got £750,000 up for grabs this very afternoon after 5 o'clock. So you've got to get your text in before five this afternoon. This is what you need to do. 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Calls to that number are charged at the standard rate. You must be over the age of 18, and all the rules of this network competition can be found on our website. Lines close 5 o'clock. This afternoon. All you need to do if your phone goes after five is answer it. If it's us on the other end, you will win £750,000, which will be in your bank account after the call has been made, ready for the weekend. What's the first thing you'd buy? You get up tomorrow morning, what's the first thing you'd buy? Aston Martin? Yeah, me too. This is what you need to do then. Text PLAY to 65115 before five this afternoon, and I wish you the best of luck. 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

0: Who do you think you are? And before that, Lola Young with Messi on Nation Radio, where it's time for Friday morning's weekday link. Three songs to play you, all linked today by one word. Yes, it's a blankety blank type weekday link. I'm about to play you the first two out of the three. You've got to suss out what the word is that links those two songs and then apply the same logic and come up with song number three, please. Let me know your thoughts as to what the third song could be on this WhatsApp number, 07740938500. That's my WhatsApp number. Have a guess on Friday morning's weekday link here on Nation Radio.
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Such a great song and such a great voice Scott Walker had. The Walker Brothers with No Regrets here on Nation Radio. It's song number one on Friday morning's Weekday Link. This is song number two.

Daylink on Nation Radio is The Temptations and Treat Her Like a Lady. Song number one, No Regrets, from the Walker Brothers. There's a word that links those two songs. What's the word? And more importantly, please, what is song number three? 07740 938 500 is my WhatsApp number here at Nation Radio.

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0: On Nation Radio, and before that, Houdini from Dua Lipa. A lot of people have got what the link is between the two songs, but nobody's come up with song number three yet. It is not Our House from Madness. 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

We have a winner on today's Weekday Link in the last minute. Well done to Kev Harnett. Song number one was Walker Brothers. Song number two, Treat Her Like a Lady. The word dog linked those two. And Kev said, how about dog toy or toy dog?

0: Song number three on today's Weekday Link. Toy Soldiers from Martika. The word dog linked to all three songs today. Dog Walker, Dog Treat, and Dog Toy. Simple as that. Another one Monday morning at 11:20. On the way next, though, an hour of 80s songs for your delight and delectation. It is the Nation 80s Takeover.
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11: Top stories this hour. It's emerged Andrew Mountbatten Windsor charged staff to live in properties on the Windsor estate whilst paying a peppercorn rent for his own home. The National Audit Office has carried out the first review of royal residences for 20 years, but hasn't revealed how much money the former Duke earned. Three more people have been charged over disorder in Southampton following protests about Henry Novak's murder. There were clashes with police in the city on Tuesday. The teenager died in handcuffs there last year when the man who stabbed him falsely claimed racial abuse. And Steven Spielberg's back with his latest movie. Sci-fi film Disclosure Day is about government conspiracies around contact with aliens. We caught up with the iconic director on the red carpet last night.
12: The question I ask myself now, that I'm sure I ask myself all through my life, is why don't we know more? And isn't it about time that we're allowed in on the secrets that have certainly persisted since Roswell in 1947?
11: The film's out next week.
13: Now for the news here in Dorset. New Liverpool head coach Andoni Iraola says he's delighted to be at one of the biggest clubs in the world. The former Bournemouth boss has been appointed as Arne Slot's successor on a two-year contract. Neil Atkinson hosts the Anfield Wrap podcast. He says he's looking forward to a new era at Anfield.
14: I am excited by the appointment of Andoni Iraola. I think it's a risk. You know, I think he's coming in and he's not won a major trophy. But what he's shown as a football manager is he is a manager who also wants to take risks. He wants to play. He wants to be front-footed, and I think that's a good thing.
13: Detectives investigating a serious assault in Poole have made an arrest. It's reported a man in his 30s was punched multiple times outside at Soundwaves Bar on the 29th of March. A 17-year-old boy has been questioned on suspicion of inflicting a grievous bodily harm. He has since been released under investigation. And Nationwide is installing defibrillators and bleed control kits across all of its branches, including Winton and Broadstone this July. It's part of a UK-wide push to make emergency equipment easier to access.
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13: Dry and cloudy today with sunny spells and highs of 16 degrees. That's the latest. I'm Oliver Morgan.
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15: Congratulations, you have made it to Friday afternoon and welcome to the Nation 80s Takeover here on Nation Radio. This is Mark Collins. I've got songs from Simply Red and the Eurythmics.

The Eurythmics, Sweet Dreams, are made of this on the Nation 80s takeover from Nation Radio. Before that, the first ever hit in this country for Simply Red. It was a cover version. The Valentine Brothers were the original artists of Money Too Tight to Mention. And St. Elmo's Fire from John Parr, getting us into Friday afternoon's edition of the Nation 80s takeover. Let's go back to 1987. And one of the best albums, in my humble opinion, of that decade. It was the Joshua Tree. And from it, U2's Where the Streets Have No Name on Nation Radio.

0: Pointer Sisters songs that doesn't get enough airplay, in my humble opinion. It's a great song. Dare Me on the Nation 80s Takeover from Nation Radio. And You Too from the Joshua Tree before that, Where the Streets Have No Name. If you've got yourself a smart speaker and you fancy listening to 80s songs at any time of day, just say to your smart speaker, play Nation 80s.
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fact about that particular song is that Lawrence Dallaglio, the England rugby captain, is one of the kids singing on that song. Yes, he went to the school that the choir were recruited for Tina Turner's We Don't Need Another Hero from the Mad Max 3 film. And before that, Starship with Nothing's Gonna Stop Us Now on the Nation 80s Takeover. 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

0: I'm going to dedicate that song to myself. A little reminder of my holiday, because this time 2 weeks ago, I was in a cocktail bar, and the music they were playing in this cocktail bar featured basically the greatest hits of Toto. And I was singing along to that particular song, along with a few others as well. Well, the cocktails were very strong. Rosanna from Toto, and before that, Rain or Shine from Five Star on the Nation 80s Takeover this Friday afternoon from Nation Radio.
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0: And if you're currently working a 9-to-5, you've only got 4 hours to go. Dolly Parton wrapping up Friday afternoon's edition of the Nation 80s Takeover here on Nation Radio South. Thank you very much for your company. I'll see you for breakfast tomorrow morning between 6 and 10, including a golden hour from 9. Whatever you're up to this weekend, have a wonderful weekend. Tony Shepherd's on the way after the latest headlines next at 1. Nation
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11: The top stories this hour. It's emerged Andrew Mountbatten Windsor earned money by subletting properties at Windsor to staff while paying very little rent himself. The public spending watchdogs revealed the details in a new report. Royal commentator Jenny Bonds responded to claims the profit went to running costs.
12: Let's hear the figures. How much was spent on the running costs? How much was the rent? Was there any surplus? And if so, why was Andrew allowed to keep it? And what did he do with it?
11: Three more people have been charged in connection with violent clashes with police in Southampton over the murder of Henry Novak. The 18-year-old student died in handcuffs there last year when the man who stabbed him falsely claimed he'd been racially abused. A man's been charged with attempted murder after a man was shot with a crossbow at a university campus in Surrey. 21-year-old Saudi national Almontir Dagamar is due in court. And Welsh Water will pay out £44.7 million after failures in its sewage network. The regulator Ofwat says the supplier's lack of oversight led to a series of spills.
13: Now for the news here in Dorset. New Liverpool head coach Andoni Iraola says he's excited about his new job. The former Bournemouth boss has agreed a two-year contract at the Premier League side, succeeding Arne Slot. Neil Atkinson hosts the Anfield Wrap podcast. He reckons the appointment is a risk, but is excited to see what Iraola will bring to the side.
14: What he does have, I think, is the idea that the football can come in and be exciting, and it can be the sort of football that gets people's heart racing, and then we'll go from there.
13: A 17-year-old boy has been arrested after a serious assault in Poole. It's reported a man in his 30s was punched multiple times outside at Sandwaves Bar on Poole Quay on the 29th of March. He was taken to hospital for treatments to a broken jaw. The teenager has been released under investigation as further inquiries are carried out. And Bournemouth and Poole's new town councils say there'll be no Christmas lights this year, as festive funding wasn't built into their first budgets. The move follows BCP Council pulling its own lights funding in 2023 amid financial pressures.
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13: Dry and cloudy today with sunny spells and highs of 16 degrees. That's the latest. I'm Oliver Morgan. 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
7: Radio. Good afternoon, Tony Shepherd here, getting you just that little bit closer to the weekend with some fine music. It's the best variety of hits. We're with a Kylie classic after George Ezra now. Nation.

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Afternoon to Philippa. Thanks for getting in touch. Glad you're enjoying the music here. It's Philippa's hen weekend this weekend. She's getting ready for a weekend with the girls at the seaside. So have a fantastic time, won't you? Lionel there all night long, as I'm sure you will be partying. And this is Ray, quite appropriately. Where is my husband? Presumably husband-to-be off on his stag do. This is Nation Radio.

0: 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We do it 7 days a week from midday. 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Good afternoon, I'm Tony Shepherd. 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

Waterboys and Hole of the Moon on Nation Radio. Hello, Tony Shepherd here. If, like me, you're sort of thinking already about what's for tea, today is National Fish and Chip Day. So, well, what better excuse than to grab a chippy tea? There you go. There's tonight's dinner sorted. Olivia Rodrigo now. This is Driver's License at Nation.

0: 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Yeah, you said forever, now I drive alone past your street.
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0: Friday afternoon across the south. This is Nation Radio, home of the best variety of hits, and we've got some great shows this weekend for you. 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And then from 9, it's Chilled Nation with the best in the chilled 80s and 90s with Mark Franklin.
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8: The top stories this hour. The public inquiry into the Nottingham attacks has concluded. Students Grace O'Malley Kumar and Barnaby Webber and school caretaker Ian Coates were killed by paranoid schizophrenic Valdo Calicane 3 years ago. The inquiry is looking into the role police and mental health services played in the months leading up to the attacks. Grace's father, Dr. Sanjoy Kumar, wants to see accountability at all levels.
9: My daughter's not going to come back to me. But I'll tell you what, someone else's daughter might be saved, or someone else's son might be saved, or someone else's father might be saved. And that's really been the motivation. It's about, please do your job.
8: The chair will make recommendations after final submissions later this year. The Prime Minister has rejected American accusations that the UK operates what they call two-tier policing. Sir Keir Starmer has dismissed the US State Department's comments on how officers handled the fatal stabbing of 18-year-old Henry Novak in Southampton. And Madonna's kicked off Pride Month by taking over New York's Times Square. Her six-song set was also streamed on YouTube.
10: Now for news in Dorset, and new Liverpool head coach Andoni Iraola says he's delighted to be at one of the biggest clubs in the world. The former Bournemouth boss has been appointed as Arne Slot's successor on a two-year contract. Neil Atkinson hosts the Anfield Wrap podcast and says he's looking forward to a new era at Anfield.
11: I'm excited by the appointment of Andoni Iraola. I think it's a risk. You know, I think he's coming in and he's not won a major trophy. But what he's shown as a football manager is he is a manager who also wants to take risks. He wants to play. He wants to be front-footed. And I think that's a good thing.
10: Detectives investigating a serious assault in Poole have made an arrest. It's reported a man in his 30s was punched multiple times outside Soundwaves Bar on March the 29th. A 17-year-old boy is being questioned on suspicion of inflicting grievous bodily harm. He's since been released under investigation. And Nationwide is installing defibs and bleed control kits across 605 of its branches, including Winton and Broadstone this July. The rollout is part of a UK-wide push to make emergency equipment easier to access on every high street.
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10: A mix of sunny spells and some showers in places across the region, turning heavy in parts with highs of 15 degrees. That's the latest. I'm Owen Ahrens.
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12: Good afternoon. The 90s always sound better on a Friday, so let's do this with me, Tony Shepherd, here on Back to the 90s. Soon, it's Tony Braxton and James. And first,

0: Such a great pop song, isn't it? Five and Keep On Moving on Nation Radio's Back to the 90s, Monday to Friday from 2. We bring back those 90s memories with the guilty pleasures, the catchy songs, the songs that just get those memories from the 90s flooding back. We've got a request in actually for a 90s dance number. Thank you to Philippa for sending this through. 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Hi guys, any chance of playing my favourite 90s dance track? Taking me back to me college days. Thanks, loving the good work. Thank you so much. Thanks, Philippa. I'll get that on within the next 10 minutes. And a Bryan Adams classic from the 90s next. Nation
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It's all on there. Right, Teddy Swims plays here. This is Mr. Know-It-All on Nation Radio.

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0: It's Pink and Walk Me Home on Nation Radio. Afternoon, lovely to be with you. Tony Shepherd here. Let's get you up to date with your top stories for 3 o'clock. Then more fine music to get you closer to that weekend, including a brilliant Old School Run double play at 3:30 this afternoon. Two great Old School Run tracks back to back. Nation
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12: Top stories this hour. The public inquiry into the Nottingham attacks has heard the survivors didn't receive their basic rights as victims. A hearing of evidence has now finished after the last witness, Victims Commissioner Claire Waxman, testified today.
13: We've tried to make some legislative change. So recognising that the mental health tribunals were very closed, there's a lack of transparency and openness, and that actually compounds the harm and trauma families.
12: The inquiry is considering whether authorities missed opportunities to stop the killer, Valdo Calocane, earlier. He killed three people in June 2023. Anti-Semitic hate crimes recorded by the Met Police have jumped by 72% in the space of a month. Figures from the force also show Islamophobic hate crime was up by a third between April and May. And Blur bassist Alex James is going to host three events celebrating music and football during the World Cup. He's hoping to bring fans together in London's Trafalgar Square ahead of England's group stage matches.
14: Now for the news in Devon, and the chair of Dorset's Domestic Abuse Forum says new measures which would see domestic abusers evicted from social housing could be transformational. The proposed change would allow joint tenancies to be transferred solely to the victim. It's part of a new social housing bill which is making its way through Parliament. Here's Molly Rennie.
15: Often when people escape to come to refuge, it's done very, very quickly. People arrive, you know, and they've got a carrier bag with just some stuff in or some black bags. But having the tenancy in your own name gives you a lot more security. You've got that agreement that they can't come back there.
14: Police in Sandbanks have used drones to crack down on antisocial driving after concerns were raised by people in the area. During the operation, officers spotted over 70 speeding motorists. And new plans for a rural events lodge at Upsurn Estate have been submitted to Dorset Council after a previous proposal was withdrawn. The lodge would host shooting, fishing and other countryside activities, supporting local jobs and investment.
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14: A mix of sunny spells and some showers in places across the region, turning heavy in parts with highs of 15 degrees. That's the latest. I'm Owen Ahrens.
0: Loving the Friday afternoon tunes around here, just getting you in the mood for the weekend. This is Nation Radio and I'm Tony Shepherd with this 90s dance classic from Robin S playing now.

At the time, one of the most expensive music videos produced. It was in that stop motion style. It was on MTV on a loop, it seemed. Peter Gabriel and Sledgehammer on Nation Radio. This is Tony Shepherd, and this is Take That, and You're a Superstar is their current single. So

playing tonight in Coventry. It's Take That and You're a Superstar on Nation Radio. Tony Shepherd here with you. And of course, this year, Glastonbury is taking a year off. It's a fallow year, but that doesn't mean live music needs to stop. In fact, thanks to Everywhere at Once, powered by the National Lottery, there'll be live music right on your doorstep. 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

0: 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With Madonna and Like a Virgin. It was Take That just before that. You're a Superstar. If you've got tickets to see them live on their 2026 circus tour, you're in for a treat. 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

The extremely talented Andrew Hosier-Byrne, and that is Too Sweet on Nation Radio. I'm Tony Shepherd. Let's go old school with a great couple of old school run classics. Firstly, rewinding back to the 80s with Bananarama.

0: 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If you watch that Kylie documentary, you see they've got some studio footage and you just see how many gold discs adorn the walls. It's Bananarama and Love in the First Degree on Nation Radio's Old School Run. 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
8: 8.31, it's slow moving eastbound, heading up Palmer Hill. There's a broken down vehicle. Thanks to Cho for the call on that earlier. It is slow back towards St Leonard's. Portland Road, Wyke Regis is slow. 8.31, quite busy westbound onto the Roundhouse roundabout at Sturminster Marshall. Whilst in Wimborne, Cranbourne Road, very slow down through to Poole Road. Down to an A338, that's busy both ways. Wimborne Road, Kinston, slow. And in Christchurch, westbound delays to Fountain Way continue. Also inbound delays, Stour Road.
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0: I'll keep your fingers crossed for you on Make Me a Winner. 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
10: The top stories this hour. A man who sexually attacked a woman more than 20 years ago, for which another man was wrongly jailed, has been sentenced to 24 years in prison. 52-year-old Paul Quinn was found guilty of the 2003 rape in Salford. This case led to one of the UK's biggest miscarriages of justice after Andrew Malkinson was wrongly imprisoned for 17 years. The public inquiry into the Nottingham attacks has concluded. Students Grace O'Malley Kumar and Barnaby Webber and school caretaker Ian Coates were killed by paranoid schizophrenic Valdo Calicane 3 years ago. The inquiry is looking into the role police and mental health services played in the months leading up to the attacks. The Prime Minister has rejected American accusations that the UK operates what they call two-tier policing. Sir Keir Starmer's dismissed the US State Department's comments on how officers handled the fatal stabbing of 18-year-old Henry Novak in Southampton. And astronauts on the International Space Station have been told to prepare for an evacuation over a leak.
11: Now for the news in Dorset and the region's Domestic Abuse Forum has called new legislation transformational for survivors. The change would allow joint tenancies to be transferred solely to victims, helping survivors stay in their homes whilst perpetrators are forced to leave. Molly Rennie from the Three Group thinks it could prevent families from becoming homeless.
12: If this could happen, that gives stability to the survivor of the abuse. And if they've got children, their children as well. And also, why should you have to leave when you have done nothing wrong? It is important that you're able to stay where all your support network is.
11: Police have cracked down on antisocial driving in Sandbanks by using drones. Officers identified more than 70 drivers speeding and made two arrests for drink and drug driving during the operation last Friday evening. Police say it comes after concerns from the community. And a proposal for a rural events lodge at Upsurn Estate have been submitted to Dorset Council. The estate's previous plan was withdrawn after landscape concerns. Locals have until the 13th of June to have their say in a consultation.
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6: 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Take off with TUI to the Balearics, Greece and more.
11: A mix of sunny spells and some showers in places across the region, turning heavy in parts with highs of 15 degrees. That's the latest. I'm Owen Ahrens.

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1: Hello, it's Andy Jackson here at Nation Radio across the South with Bruno Mars coming up. And today is the day somebody will win £750,000. You could be just like last winner's Pete.
2: I can safely say the money is in the account. I've never seen somebody zero.
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0: Good afternoon. Welcome along to the Tea Time Show. Andy Jackson and Selena Ross. On what day, Selena?
1: Oh, we've made it. It's only Friday, isn't it?
0: Friday is here, yes. Oh, and of course, as we always do on a Friday as well, we ask you what you're looking forward to more than anything else. What can't you wait to do? And I've got a showbiz weekend, Selena.
1: Showbiz weekend.
0: Tomorrow, Let's Rock Southampton, where I will be behind the scenes. I'll be like one of those people on the telly with
1: You're like a backstage goss person.
0: Yeah, yeah. I wonder if I'll have a pass that says access all areas. So
1: I hope so,
0: because I'm going to be at St Mary's. Hoping to grab a quick word with Matt Goss or Kim Wilde or ABC or one of the sisters Sledge or perhaps Heaven 17 or Jason Donovan. How about that for a roll call of honour, Selena?
1: All those stars in one place and you. I mean, I hope they've got enough insurance.
0: But wait, that's not all, because on Sunday I'm at McFly, Selena.
1: Does it get any better? Really?
0: So McFly, Sophie Ellis-Bextor, Scouting for Girls. It's just the most show. I'm going to be honest, Celine. This is the most showbiz weekend I will have ever had. Ever.
1: I'm sure they'll say the same about meeting you, to be honest.
0: Well, I don't like to brag, but, you know, you never know. You never know. So that's me. I'd love to know what you're looking forward to more than anything else as well. Join in on WhatsApp, usual number. It's 07440 938 500, or on Facebook where you'll find us at Nation Radio South. Nation
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5: Problems at Bear Cross Ringwood Road. We've got an accident reported there. Certainly looks to be closed northbound. Extremely slow moving both ways. There are long delays on Magna Road onto Wimborne Road into Kinston. Also, it's gridlocked on Christchurch Road from Longham to Parley Cross, where you'll find New Road is solid southbound as well. Meanwhile, an incident reported at Camford Bottom A31. It's very slow westbound there, but there are significant delays from Ham Lane and Wimborne Road West in particular. The A31 Pawner Hill eastbound broken down vehicle has cleared. Castle Lane West in Bournemouth slow from Castle Point to Charminster Road. Again, another incident reported.
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0: It's Asia Radio across the South, playing the best variety of hits. Gary Parker, our own Gary Parker from the Early Breakfast Show, is out and about next week raising money for charity at the Red Lion in Stubbington as he hosts a charity special quiz night. If you fancy going along, it's 8 o'clock, only a fiver per person as well, and it's Tuesday night at the Red Lion in Stubbington.
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This is Nation Radio. A lot of people out seeing a lot of live music this weekend. Emma Bulk is off to see Kraftwerk at the Royal Albert Hall this evening. Sarah Morris is off to see Boyzone. Nicola Coppin is off to see Boyzone tomorrow. She's going to McFly on Sunday as well. She says, I'm going to work on Monday for a rest. And Sarah Ashford is off to Let's Rock at St Mary's over the weekend as well. I might bump into you while you're there, Sarah, because I'm there all day as well. With Nation Radio.

0: This is Nation Radio across the South with the best variety of hits. And what are you looking forward to more than anything else this weekend? Well, I've got Let's Rock Southampton on Saturday. Then I've got McFly and Sophie Ellis-Bextor and Scouting for Girls on Sunday. Selena Rosk, how are you going to top that?
1: I mean, I can come nowhere near the heady heights of your weekend. I've got a brunch out tomorrow, and it's the Monaco Grand Prix on Sunday. So I will see some stars, no doubt, on the TV at Monaco, but I won't be walking amongst them. But nonetheless, it should be a nice weekend.
0: Perhaps Paul will surprise you with VIP tickets to go to Monaco. You never know, do you?
1: I'm only interested if I can go on a yacht, to be honest. Anything else, and I'm, do you know what I mean? I'm not in for it. The only way I'm going to Monaco is if I'm sat on a yacht watching it. So I'm just saying, if he's listening and it's anything less than that, then no, I'm not interested.
0: You're not interested, not interested. Okay, love this. Joining with the group, what demands would you like to make of your partner this weekend? Where are they taking you that they don't know yet? 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
7: Problems at Bear Cross. Ringwood Road looks to be closed northbound. There's been an incident there, looking at gridlock all round, really. Lengthy delays, Magna Road, onto Wimborne Road into Kinston. It's solid on Christchurch Road from Longham to Parley Cross, with southbound delays on New Road there as well. Also, some lengthy delays to Camford Bottom from Ham Lane and Wimborne Road West. A separate incident reported there. A31 westbound, again, very slow. Blandford Road, slow between Hamworthy and Upton, and there are westbound delays onto the Fountain Roundabout, A35 Christchurch.
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0: Johnny Brooks in Fareham, choosing the tunes for us today. Out of his all-time top five, we went with Duran Duran and REM's Shiny Happy People. 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
0: 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It's Choosing Texas from Nation.

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In the next hour, we're going to find out who is our next three quarters of a millionaire on Make Me a Winner. But wait, there's more, because the topical tune has just been revealed, or the story for it anyway.

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17: The top stories this hour. A man's been jailed for 21 years for a sex attack for which an innocent man was wrongly convicted. Paul Quinn, who's 52, was found guilty in April after advances in DNA testing connected him to the crime in Salford. Andrew Malkinson wrongly spent 17 years in prison. The public inquiry into the Nottingham attacks has ended, but the bereaved families say this is just the beginning.
18: If you don't find people accountable, you will never change a system, and systems are made out of people.
17: That's Dr. Sanjoy Kumar, the father of Grace O'Malley Kumar, who was killed by Valdo Calicane in June 2023, along with Barnaby Webber and Ian Coates. Today was the final day of evidence. Some news just reaching us. Actor Anthony Head, best known for his role in Buffy the Vampire Slayer, has died. He was 72. His daughters have put out a statement. And England face a huge Women's World Cup qualifier against Spain in Mallorca this evening. A draw will be enough to secure their place in next summer's tournament in Brazil.
5: Now for the news in Dorset, and a 24-year-old man's been found not guilty of seriously sexually assaulting a woman in Bournemouth. Mohammed Faithy Elbi from Egypt was cleared of rape following a trial over the alleged attack on a woman in November last year. The chair of Dorset's Domestic Abuse Forum says new measures, which would see domestic abusers evicted from social housing, could be transformational. The proposed change would allow joint tenancies to be transferred solely to the victim. It's all part of a new social housing bill, which is making its way through Parliament. Here's Molly Rennie.
19: Often when people escape to come to refuge, it's done very, very quickly. People arrive, you know, and they've got a carrier bag with just some stuff in or some black bags. But having the tenancy in your own name gives you a lot more security.
5: And Dorset's chief fire officer says plans to close fire stations in Dorset could change after positive talks with the government. Andy Cole says recommendations now include merging Hanworthy and Poole on a 12-month trial. No decisions will be made, though, until the end of June.
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5: Well, it's not going to be a brilliant start to the weekend for most of us, I'm afraid. Some showers moving in overnight, turning into heavy downpours in the morning. Highs of 16 tomorrow. That's the latest. I'm Owen Ahrens.
0: It's Nation Radio, where our question is, what are you looking forward to most this weekend? I know a lot of people waiting for their phone call to ring and Gemma Atkinson to be on the other end of it. Fingers crossed for you. Nation.

Depeche Mode, Just Can't Get Enough on Nation Radio. Friday night with Andy Jackson, my favourite day of the week because I love to hear somebody's life changing for the better. And we've, like I always say, every week, there's a lot of bad news around, but somebody's life will change between now and 6 o'clock when Gemma Atkinson phones them up to give them £750,000. If you're in the draw, lovely. If you're not in the draw, it's still just as nice to share in somebody else's good fortune. Right, still to come, Giorgio Moroder and Phil Oakey, and this is the current song from Alex Warren now on Nation. It's called Ordinary. They say

It's Nation Radio across the South with the best variety of hits. Topical tune coming up with Selena in a couple of moments. What are you looking forward to this weekend? Kate Atkinson says, hi, Andy. I'm looking forward to Let's Rock tomorrow. I have my puff ball skirt and leg warmers at the ready. I'll see if I can get a photo of you in those when I'm there, Kate, as well. Julian Swanmore, looking forward to Let's Rock tomorrow as well, courtesy of winning the competition on Nation Radio. Can't wait to see Jason Donovan.

0: across the South with the best variety of hits, and it's time for Friday's topical tune. Now then, apparently most of us would rather have mild good fortune or just be a bit lucky rather than be rich, famous or wildly popular. Agree or disagree, Selena?
1: I mean, I'd take several million if that was good fortune. But do you know what? I would have to agree with that. You have to kind of look at the little things in life and see them as the big things. So a little bit of luck can go a long way, as they say.
0: I certainly wouldn't say no to 750k today. We'll find out who's going to get that before 6 o'clock. But it is the little things, isn't it? Like, you know, just a bit of good fortune, finding a tenner in your, you know, down the back of the sofa or whatever. The little things that that seem achievable and realistic. So I'm going to go with the topical tune suggestion of the Lightning Seeds and Lucky You, or Lucky Me, as I would hope it would be. So that could be the one that comes up after six. But if you can do better, and I'm sure you can, join in on Facebook Nation Radio South and choose today's topical tune.
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10: So we've made it to June, and whether it's sunny or whether it's pouring down with rain, we're going to be here Sunday afternoon. We're rolling the clock back to 1985, 1991, and 2003.
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5: Looks like the instant Ringwood Road Bear Cross has cleared. Still busy there, not as bad as it was. It remains very slow on Christchurch Road between Longham and Parley Cross, where New Road is very congested southbound. Still very slow on Ham Lane and Wimborne Road west to Canford Bottom. A31 westbound, West Falls to Merley stays slow, as does Pool Road to Merley as well. Wessex Way to County Gates is queuing, and westbound Christchurch Bypass still slow to Fountain Way, with delays inbound on Purewell.
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It's Nation Radio. I'll be hoping to grab a word with McFly for sure this weekend when they're at St Mary's. Such a lot going on this weekend. So much music. It's great stuff, isn't it? Topical tune today, I Should Be So Lucky by Kylie, says Tracy. Graham, surely it's Wishing I Was Lucky by Wet Wet Wet. Seb Salt, I Should Be So Lucky, Kylie, or With a Little Luck from Wings. These are all good. We're Nation Radio. Whoa.

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Neil going for Good Luck Babe, Chapel Roan, and Adrian Stowe going for Lucky from Britney Spears. 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

0: Nation Radio's topical tune. Andy Jackson and Selena Ross here for your tea time show. And apparently, they say most of us would rather have mild good fortune or just be a bit lucky rather than rich, famous or wildly popular. But with your demands earlier, Selena, of yachts to Monaco, I think you're somebody who wants to be rich, famous or wildly popular, to be honest.
1: Well, only when it comes to the Monaco Grand Prix, to be honest. I set my stall very high on that one. But otherwise, I'll take picking up a fiver on the street. That'll do me.
0: Just out of interest, has Paul come back with the scan of the tickets for the Monaco Grand Prix yet?
1: I have to say, he's gone very, very quiet. Disturbingly quiet. So I'm not sure what's going on there, but it's like clearly not gone down well.
0: I think what he'd done is he'd organised a helicopter for you, but you've specifically suggested, you demanded a yacht. So I think behind the scenes, he's scrabbling around trying to change that helicopter for a yacht, Selena. I reckon that's probably what's happening.
1: I'll report back on Monday. Let's see how the weekend goes.
0: Topical tune for the fact that apparently we'd most rather just be a little bit lucky rather than super rich. What are you going for, please, Selena Ross?
1: I thought perhaps a bit of good luck, babe. Chapel Roan. Nation
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9: Starting in West Parley, there are lengthy delays southbound on New Road through the light. Christchurch Road, solid from Longham to Parley Cross. Very slow in the opposite direction as well. Queues through Wimborne Road, Kinson. Looks like the incident at Bear Cross has cleared, though. A31 West Moors to Merley, very slow there. There are lengthy delays from Ham Lane and Wimborne Road West, heading to Camford Bottom. Hall Road, really slow out of Wimborne as well. Christchurch traffic moving slowly westbound to Fountain Way. Also still delays inbound on Purewell.
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It's Nation Radio, the £750,000 Make Me a Winner call coming up very shortly indeed. Topical tune suggestions coming in. Andy Lynn, I was hoping you would go for Dean Friedman. Somebody, Lucky Stars, Andy's done it. Taylor Swift, the lucky one. And Lucy Van Leeuwen, Get

0: 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Somebody's life is about to change forever as we give away another massive £750,000. Let's go to Gemma Atkinson, who's poised to make today's call.
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2: I'm about to make today's huge Make Me a Winner call. 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
2: Hello, my name's Gemma Atkinson.
3: You are joking me.
2: No, I'm not joking you. It's Gemma.
3: No.
2: What's your name?
3: It's Angie. I've just come on holiday today.
2: Angie, congratulations. Not only have you gone on holiday, you've won £750,000.
3: Oh my God, my grandson's going to be so happy because half of that money's for him.
2: Oh.
3: Because he's severely disabled. You are joking me, aren't you?
2: No, I'm not joking. You've won the cash, Angie.
3: Oh my God, I can't believe it.
2: Where have you gone on your holiday?
3: God, I'm in Spain.
2: Oh, I'm glad we didn't ring when you were on the flight. Imagine that.
3: Oh, so am I. God, that would have been awful. Oh, well, I wouldn't have got the phone call. I'm going to phone my son up immediately now. And tell my son, for my grandson, because it's going to cost over £400,000. For his house adaptation, you've just made me the most happiest woman on this earth, honestly. I'm crying.
2: What's his name?
3: My grandson is Ollie.
2: Ollie, and it's £400,000, you said, for
3: his... on this earth, honestly. I'm crying.
2: What's his name?
3: My grandson is Ollie.
2: Ollie, and it's £400,000, you said, for his care?
3: It's for his house adaptation.

0: A wonderful, wonderful winner. I wish Ollie all the luck in the world, bless him. And I
1: thank
0: hope
1: you so much.
0: I hope things go smoothly.
1: This has just made it for me. And my son's, I don't think he's going to believe me, but I'll see when I phone my grandson.
0: Oh, wow. What a wonderful winner Angie is. And that money is going to help Ollie, a little grandson. Crikey. Look, we're doing this every single Friday in June, £750,000, and it goes into your bank account. 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

0: make me a winner. Well done, Angie. £750,000 better off, with half of it going for her grandson. What a wonderful story for a Friday night. Love it. More money to be won this time next week as well. Stay with us to find out how. And today's topical tune coming up next after the latest news and weather for the South.
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14: The top stories this hour. A man who sexually attacked a woman more than 20 years ago, for which another man was wrongly jailed, has been sentenced to 21 years in prison. 52-year-old Paul Quinn was found guilty of the 2003 rape in Salford. This case led to one of the UK's biggest miscarriages of justice, after Andrew Malkinson was wrongly imprisoned for 17 years. Here's Detective Chief Superintendent Rebecca McKendrick.
15: We know this outcome has come two decades too late.
14: Two teenagers have been found guilty of murdering a 16-year-old boy on a Scottish beach. Caden Moy was stabbed in North Ayrshire last May. Actor Anthony Head, best known for his role in Buffy the Vampire Slayer and for some, the Gold Blend Man, has died. He was 72. In a statement, his daughters have called him extraordinary and say he passed away peacefully of complications due to pneumonia. And astronauts on board the International Space Station are being allowed to return to their duties after fears they'd have to evacuate the craft because of a leak.
16: Now for the news in Dorset, and a 24-year-old man's been cleared of seriously sexually assaulting a woman in Bournemouth. Mohammed Fathi Eldby from Egypt was found not guilty of rape following a trial at Bournemouth Crown Court over the alleged attack on the woman in her 30s in November last year. Dorset Domestic Abuse Forum's called new legislation transformational for survivors. The change would allow joint tenancies to be transferred solely to victims, helping survivors stay in their homes whilst perpetrators are forced to leave. Molly Rennie from the group thinks it could prevent families from becoming homeless.
17: If this could happen, that gives stability to the survivor of the abuse. And if they've got children, their children as well. And also, why should you have to leave when you have done nothing wrong? It is important that you're able to stay where all your support network is.
16: And police have cracked down on antisocial driving in Sandbanks by using drones. Officers identified more than 70 drivers speeding and made two arrests for drink and drug driving during the operation last Friday evening. Police say the action came after concerns from the local community.
3: 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Weather.
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16: Well, it's not going to be a brilliant start to the weekend for most of us, I'm afraid. Some showers moving in overnight, turning into heavy downpours in the morning. Highs of 16 tomorrow. That's the latest. I'm Owen Ahrens. Yeah.
18: 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I know what I take, though, to be quite honest. 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Thank you, Lou and Graham, for suggesting this.

0: 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Angie, who got the call from Gemma Atkinson, had just flown away on her holiday. Not only she's on a holiday, she's £750,000 richer now.
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0: United Nation Radio, Friday's Tea Time show. The world famous What's for Tea is on. Keeping it simple tonight, classic cheeseburger tonight, Selena Ross.
1: Oh, I love that. We're not far off, actually. We're getting tea from a van in a pub car park tonight, which is very, very nice, apparently. But apparently, yeah, I think ribs is high on their list of things. So, yeah, I think it might be ribs and chips tonight.
0: I think that sounds absolutely wonderful. Sometimes the vans in car parks are better than any high street restaurant you can go to, aren't they, Selena?
1: Absolutely right.
0: So join in with the group. What's for tea? Let us know what's up your end, who you are, where you're listening as well. And we'll give you a shout out on the show tonight between now and seven. 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
1: looking much better at West Parley now, just a short delay southbound on New Road. Kintser Road is busy to the Wallacedown roundabout, and the westbound A31 from Westmall still slowing, but again looking much better at Camford Bottom now. Lindsay Road and Alder Road at Branksome in Poole are slow, and still those delays westbound to Fountain Way, A35 in Christchurch.
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But he's out in the evening next week as well with a charity special quiz night at the Red Lion in Stubbington. 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If you fancy going along, that's where you need to be. 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

0: It's Asian Radio with the South's best variety of hits. Selena Ross has another travel update for us in a couple of moments. And on the world famous What's for Tea this evening, who have we got? Well, Tracy Ryle says, I'm using up just about everything in the fridge that I possibly can. Daryl Osborne's got lasagna tonight, possibly a rum and coke too. Be rude not to, wouldn't it? Caroline says, I pulled a muscle in my neck and I can't move a lot, so it's an easy tea for us. Up the Botley end, grilled chicken, microwave rice and steamed veg. Picture looks lovely. Janet Payne on a sunny Isle of Wight says, we too are having cheeseburgers with coleslaw and fries as it's Friday, and a cheeky glass of wine or two. Again, rude not to.
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15: A31 still a little busy heading westbound towards Murley, but looking much better than it was earlier, as it is around Camford Bottom. Lindsay Road and Old Road in Branksome stays busy, as does the Christchurch bypass westbound A35 to Fountain Way.
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Don't we all? It's Sia on Nation Radio with the world famous What's for Tea every night between 7 and 8. Tim Vaughan, sausages from Highcliff Butchers, mash and onion gravy, cherry pie and custard for pud, my husband's favourite. This is Tina Vaughan. Thank you for that one, Tina. We got Samantha Newman here, tuna and red onion roll. Tammy Campbell, Lebanese beef kebabs on roasted garlic wrap with lettuce and homemade tzatziki. That looks really good and sounds absolutely wonderful as well, Tammy. Thank you for that. Keep them coming. It's the world famous What's for Tea. Do join in on Facebook. You'll find us if you look for Nation Radio South.

0: Drop Dead, Olivia Rodrigo on Nation Radio, where it's very nearly 7 o'clock. Latest news and weather for the South coming up. Then an hour of songs to sing along to on the Happy Hour, followed by Stuart McGinley and the Weekend House Party. It's all on the way on Nation. Nation
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7: The top story is this hour. A man's been jailed for 21 years for a sex attack for which an innocent man was wrongly convicted. Paul Quinn, who's 52, was found guilty in April after advances in DNA testing connected him to the crime in Salford. Andrew Malkinson wrongly spent 17 years in prison. The public inquiry into the Nottingham attacks has ended, but the bereaved families say this is just the beginning.
8: It's really important to find the people who simply just didn't do their jobs accountable.
7: That's Dr. Sanjoy Kumar, the father of Grace O'Malley Kumar, who was killed by Valdo Calicane in June 2023, along with Barnaby Webber and Ian Coates. After 3 months, today was the final day of evidence. Actor Anthony Head, best known for his role in Buffy the Vampire Slayer, has died. He was 72. His daughters have described him as extraordinary. And England faced a huge Women's World Cup qualifier against Spain in Mallorca this evening. A draw against the holders will be enough to secure their place in next summer's tournament in Brazil.
9: Now for the news in Dorset, and a 24-year-old man's been found not guilty of seriously sexually assaulting a woman in Bournemouth. Mohamed Faithi Elbi from Egypt was cleared of rape following a trial over the alleged attack on a woman in November last year. The chair of Dorset's Domestic Abuse Forum says new measures, which would see domestic abusers evicted from social housing, could be transformational. The proposed change would allow joint tenancies to be transferred solely to the victim. It's all part of a new social housing bill, which is making its way through Parliament. Here's Molly Rennie.
10: Often when people escape to come to refuge, it's done very, very quickly. People arrive, you know, and they've got a carrier bag with just some stuff in or some black bags. But having the tenancy in your own name gives you a lot more security.
9: And Dorset's chief fire officer says plans to close at fire stations in Dorset could change after positive talks with the government. Andy Cole says recommendations now include merging Hanworthy and Poole on a 12-month trial. No decisions will be made, though, until the end of June.
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9: Well, it's not going to be a brilliant start to the weekend for most of us, I'm afraid. Some showers moving in overnight, turning into heavy downpours in the morning. Highs of 16 tomorrow. That's the latest. I'm Owen Ahrens.
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11: 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And we'll kick off with Britney Spears.

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0: It's Station Radio, the Friday night happy hour, 7 o'clock till 8 o'clock. Songs to sing along to, including the House Martins and the song of the same name coming up. We've got Jade and Katy Perry in a couple of moments. But wait, that's not all, because Stuart McGinney's here from 8 o'clock with the evening show, which on Fridays is always the weekend house party. Don't go anywhere. We have all the music for every need tonight here on Nation Radio South.
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Don't Walk Away from Jade on Nation Radio. Tomorrow morning at 10 o'clock, right after Mark Collins and the Saturday Morning Golden Hour, it's the songs that almost got to number one. Didn't quite get to the top of the chart, but we know them and love them. We're going to be playing them all weekend. It all kicks off 10 tomorrow morning on

0: Would you like to be starting something? From Michael Jackson, playing on Nation Radio. This is the happy hour till 8 o'clock. Stuart McGinley's in with the house party after 8, all the way through till 11 o'clock this evening as well. Little heads up, by the way, I'm moonlighting over on our sister radio station, Nation Easy Radio. On Sunday afternoon, I'll be there with my old partner in crime, Kate Weston. If you haven't heard our Sunday shenanigans over on Nation Easy Radio, give us a go this weekend from 12 noon. 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

0: This is Nation Radio, dropping a showbiz name. I'm hoping to catch up with Sophie Ellis-Bextor over the weekend. She's going to be at St. Mary's. Lots of music going on at St. Mary's. We got McFly, we got Scouting for Girls, and all day tomorrow, Let's Rock as well. So I'll be reporting from behind the scenes through the afternoon and into the evening on both days there. If I don't catch you there, I'll see you back on the Tea Time Show next week, 4 o'clock, Monday, on Nation. Nation
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Nation Radio's Friday Night House Party is on with me, Stuart McGinley. And of course, as ever, you're invited. Stick with us for your best variety of party hits all the way through to 11. And we continue now at Nation with Justin Timberlake.

0: Stuart here at Nation Radio with your Friday night house party and a number one from 1997 by Olive and You're Not Alone. That was one of the recently featured years with Foxy on the Nation Network chart show. You can catch up with that one again on the Nation Player app. And this coming Sunday, he's going back to the top tens of June 85, 91 and 2003. 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

0: She's still touring. It's Sonique at Nation Radio on the Friday Night House Party, and it feels so good. So the weekend is upon us. You can tell that because the weather's looking just a little bit dubious, isn't it? Whatever you've got planned, I hope the wind and the rain doesn't get in the way too much. The House Party continues wherever you're listening tonight with the Brothers Johnson next. Nation
1: 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You know what you're getting with a football away game. The lucky shirt you wear every weekend. Tactical discussions.
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0: It was number one for the KLF in the early 90s. Where were you dancing to that one? 3 a.m. Eternal. Not quite there yet. It's just coming up towards 9 o'clock. And on the way, we continue on the house party with Sub Sub and Melanie Williams and a brilliant song from Robin Raz and Got to Get from the late 80s. 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

It's Nation Radio's Friday Night House Party with somebody else we're featuring this week ahead on the Album Hall of Fame, Fatboy Slim, and the album You've Come a Long Way will be on the show on Wednesday night. It was the winner of Best Album at the Brits. Right now, though, on the House Party, I've got some Sandy B coming up after this from Junior Senior.

0: Make the World Go Round. That'll be Sandy B at Nation Radio at 18 minutes after 9. Stuart here on The House Party. And tomorrow at 10, we're going to be featuring songs that didn't quite make it to the top. And you may well be surprised to hear some of them, including artists like Adele, Ed Sheeran, Oasis, Taylor Swift, and many more. The biggest songs released that didn't make it to number one. It starts tomorrow at 10 here at Nation Radio. On The House Party next, it's a number one from Chaka Khan. Nation
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A huge song, so big in fact it was even featured in the latest John Lewis Christmas ad. It's Alison Limerick at Nation Radio and Where Love Lives. And before that, the song written by Prince that was a hit for Chaka Khan, I Feel For You. It's just coming up towards 9:30. Stuart here with your Friday night house party and Shalimar and A Night To Remember.

0: From the early 90s, the unmistakable voice of Jocelyn Brown with Incognito and Always There. It's the Friday Night House Party here at Nation Radio. And if that is your decade, by the way, Tony Shepherd goes back to the 90s, all part of your workday, every afternoon, Monday to Friday at 2 o'clock. Next tonight, it's The Whispers and David Guetta. 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

0: 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Well, it's what we do here, all part of your weekend. 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

variety of hits. The weekend is on. This is The House Party on Nation Radio.

came from nowhere with that song and then pretty much disappeared as quickly as he arrived. It's a great tune, though. Tony DeBart on the Friday Night House Party at Nation Radio and The Real Thing. It's 11 minutes after 10. And here is Celine Dion ahead of those big shows in Paris. And I'm alive.

0: Ultranate and Free at Nation Radio, another big dance tune of the 90s. So we start off partying, and then at the end of the weekend, when you're completely worn out, we slow things down with Chilled Nation. Mark Franklin will be here Sunday from 9 to round off your weekend with 2 hours of relaxing songs from the 80s and the 90s. And if you've missed any, you can catch up with recent episodes anytime on the Nation Player. Meantime, the party continues here with the Jacksons and Cisco and his Thong Song. Remember that? It's coming up. Nation
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Eiffel 65 at Nation Radio and Blue, a big number one from the 90s. 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

0: Station Radio's Friday Night House Party with Tom Novi and Your Body. So the weekend weather's looking a bit unpredictable, should we say, with some sunny spells, some showers, and also some gusty winds as well, and temperatures disappointing tomorrow around 16, the very best that we can hope for. Coming up next tonight on the House Party, though, we will continue, no matter what the weather, with Jackie Graham from 40 years ago and Set Me Free.
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0: One of my favourite tunes, LMFAO and Party Rock Anthem, playing at Nation Radio on the House Party for tonight. And that's my lot for this evening. More tomorrow from 6 with Neil Greenslade. And I'll be back here on Monday night with another brilliant album in the Hall of Fame from Cyndi Lauper. Have a great weekend. And next, it's David Francis with music from the Bare Naked Ladies and Prince at Nation Radio.
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5: 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All right, thank you, Stuart. 11 o'clock across the South. Have a nice weekend. See you Monday. Welcome to The Late Show. I'm David Francis. We'll start with a sing-along from Prince and the Bare Naked Ladies tonight.

Nation Radio, all over the South with the best variety of hits. 10 past 11 on The Late Show. I'm David Francis. Cloudy and wet overnight tonight. It's been all right through the day, actually. Overnight wet and grim, down to about 8 or 9 degrees. So getting quite chilly tomorrow. More rain and up to about 16 Celsius across the South. Right, 80s, level 42 coming soon after Taylor Swift and Nation.

0: Nation Radio, playing the South's best variety of hits. Hope you had a good week. I'm David Francis. It's level 42, Lessons in Love. Nearly 20 past 11 now.
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0: Was that a Vuvuzela in there? I think it was, wasn't it? Listen, this month on Nation, you might have heard this earlier on today, we've decided, well, we haven't, the boss has decided, we're going to make Me a Winner consistent for 4 weeks. So every week throughout June, we're going to give away £750,000. We did it earlier on this afternoon with Andy Jackson, and we're going to do it every week for the next 4 weeks. So this time last week, Pete and Sean won the money. In fact, they were sitting in Curry's car park about to go and buy a telly, and they got the call to say they'd won £750,000. We did it again tonight, and we're doing it again next week. So if you've never played Make Me a Winner before and you thought about it and thought, I'm not really sure, this is £750,000. Now, unless you live in Sandbanks, I don't think you can afford to turn down £750,000. Let's be honest about it. I don't know anyone that could easily go, do you know what, I'm fine for that. Do you know what, now, you're all right. So here's what you need to do before you go to bed tonight or go back on shift or whatever. 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It's £750,000. 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

0: across the South, we are Nation Radio with the best variety of hits. Her new album, Confessions 2, comes out in about 3 and a bit weeks' time, and the biopic should be ready, apparently, they've been saying this since before lockdown, it should be ready by the end of the year. I know it's finished now, because she was in Venice a couple of weeks ago, just finishing off a few little bits and pieces. I can't wait to see that. The Madonna story is going to be absolutely fascinating. Into the Groove on Late Night Nation Radio, and this is David Francis. Right, Rag and Bowman coming soon, and if you were at Take That this time last week, something new from them before midnight.
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5: Nighttime and Nation, it's midnight across the south, and this is David Francis. Right, something new from the script inside the next 10 minutes after Elton and Sophie B. Hawkins.

Nation Radio, playing the South's best variety of hits. Ava Max was on a fascinating podcast this week. You know that podcasts can be a little bit samey and they just go off on random weird tangents. Ava Max was on one this week and it went off on a tangent talking about the ultimate breakup song. And she thinks the ultimate breakup song is I Got a Feeling by the Black Eyed Peas, and she called it art. I mean, it's a great pop song. I wouldn't say either that it's a great breakup song or that it's art, but I'll leave that with her. Sweet But Psycho, Elton as well. I guess that's why they call it the blues. I mentioned Take That being in town last weekend. This is new, by the way, from one of their supports, The Script. This is Man in the Arena from Nation.

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This weekend, we're playing some big-selling songs that didn't somehow miraculously get to number one. So bands like Fleetwood Mac, songs by Adele, Ed Sheeran, Bryan Adams, Oasis, bizarrely, Taylor Swift, and obviously we'll have to play Ultravox in there too. Some of the biggest songs ever that you'd have sworn would have got to number one but didn't. Every hour on Nation this weekend from 10 o'clock. Looking forward to it. 20 past midnight across the South. Here's Blondie at the South Nation Radio.

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0: All over the South with the best variety of hits. This is Nation Radio. Ariana Grande, We Can't Be Friends. Whitney as well. By the way, if you love the 80s, maybe you're going to Let's Rock tomorrow in Southampton at St. Mary's with an amazing lineup of great 80s singers. Everybody from Jason Donovan to Sister Sledge, and the whole thing hosted by our chum Pat Sharp. If you're going, we'll see you there. Meanwhile, talking of the 80s, Kool & the Gang before one, and new Bruno Mars coming soon on The Late Show at Nation. 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

0: from his current album, which is really good, by the way, even though Bruno Mars doesn't think so. I Just Might from Nation Radio, with the best variety of hits across the South. Thanks for picking us out for The Late Show. I'm David Francis, with more after one. Nation
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0: 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I'm David Francis on The Late Show. Here comes possibly the best hour's worth of music you'll hear anywhere today, with Dua Lipa coming soon after Kate Bush.